0: afternoon. But again, I'm sitting here confident.
1: And it's AFL's Night of Nights tonight with the Brownlow getting underway in Melbourne. Collingwood's Nick Dacos the favourite to take home the league's best and fairest. That's the latest news and sport.
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0: 91.1 Hot FM, your home of the biggest hits and the best throwbacks. Morning, Mikey, and if you do see anything out of the roads, school holidays are on 1300 468 911. Looks like Sunshine Motorway around Mountain Creek, the usual thing. I mean, let's be honest, a lot of people are going to want to head to the beach today. Beautiful blue skies and sunshine.
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0: There is another thing that you might want to head to this Friday night. Coyote Roadhouse, where live country music and late nights meets. 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You'll find it Ocean Street, Maroochydore. 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
0: Let's go to JB of Caloundra, mate. What are you up to on the Monday? It feels like you're not working.
3: I'm going to the ski park at Bly Bly to go wakeboarding.
0: Oh, come on, JB. Don't rub it in, mate. Come on.
3: Well, have a look. It's an absolute mint day.
0: Oh, I know. So I take it, JB. I mean, let's be honest here. I take it. You're not working today. You're going, stuff it. I'm going wakeboarding instead.
3: Yep, on the money.
0: Yeah, good for you, JB. Yeah, good for you. Hey, are you free Friday night?
3: I am, definitely indeed.
0: Mate, let's get you to Ocean Street Maroochydore for Coyote's Roadhouse, the VIP night, mate. That's happening this Friday. We've got a double ticket for you to go along and enjoy it.
3: What an absolute pearler. Thank you so very much.
0: You are most welcome. More of those tickets to go on 91.1 Hot FM. Hey, last night you may have seen it all over the socials, the John Farnham celebration at Rod Laver Arena in Melbourne. I saw it on the socials. Insane. Celebrating such an icon. We're going to throw it back to 1986. Farnham in two hits at 91.1 Hot FM.
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2: 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Sienna Spyro has released a brand new track. It's called Great Expectation. And she's singing all about those expectations of someone. The point is almost heartbreaking. She was living in New York, and she was talking to a guy repeatedly saying that he would come and visit her. And every morning, she'd briefly imagine that he might be waiting outside her apartment, then spend several minutes imagining what their reunion would look like. But the problem is, he never turned up. It's an incredible story. The lyrics are like this. What a story, and I'll play its entirety before 11 at 91.1 Hot FM. 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

0: 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And this afternoon with Nugget and Al, they are back to drive you home from three. It's Unpopular Opinion Day. Oh, I like this one. Non-smokers should get more annual leave than smokers. Wow. What are your thoughts? So a 5 or 10 minutes smoke break every hour adds up to some serious time away from work. What do you reckon on that? Non-smokers should get more annual leave than smokers. Have your say now on the socials, 911hotfm.com.au, and with Nugget and Al when they drive you home from three. The Unpopular Opinion. My shadow's we'll draw back to the year of 2004 with Green Day. Three hits in the ad-free 50. It's on next at 91.1 Hot FM.
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3: Gympie Terrace is slowing up a little bit through Noosaville. Calandra Road is slow eastbound through Little Mountain and through Calandra West and Sunshine Motorway. Busy eastbound through Mountain Creek. Nicollin Way, Apache through Warana. Brisbane Road a little busy in spots through Mooloolaba. Davilow Way looking clear through Perugia and through Coolum Beach. 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It's Chris. Another update in an hour on 91.1 Hot FM.
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18: Hi, I'm Phoebe Humphrey. Anthony Albanese is launching Australia's campaign to join the United Nations Security Council today. The PM is in New York for the UN General Assembly alongside dozens of world leaders. Australia and Finland have nominated for the non-permanent positions. New South Wales police have confirmed the mother is a suspect in an alleged domestic violence stabbing in the Blue Mountains. A 5-year-old died in the attack. His siblings and a 42-year-old woman remain in a critical condition. 3 other women died in separate incidents across the state over the weekend. Deputy Commissioner Peter McKenna says it's been horrific.
19: I can't remember a weekend like this in my career. It is really overwhelming. What I will say is none of those relationships were known to us for domestic violence.
18: The trial of former New South Wales police officer Beau Lamar Condon begins today. The 31-year-old is accused of shooting couple Jesse Baird and Luke Davies in Sydney in 2024. Lamar Condon has pleaded not guilty. And Angus Taylor has spent the morning spruiking his latest plan to lower petrol prices. The opposition leader wants to slash the tobacco excise, which would surprisingly see a rise in cigarette sales, and then use those profits to cut the fuel excise. He's told Nine it can begin today if Labor supports it.
20: Prices have gone up sharply in the last week. This is an ongoing permanent structure we're putting in place. It's fuel price relief, a fuel price shield when the price spikes, and the government can join us today in getting on with it.
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18: In sport, the Dockers will decide today if they'll put in a request for Wharfie time to be unleashed on the Lions during Saturday's AFL Grand Final, while Brisbane's again expected to ask the league to play Country Roads for Charlie Cameron's goals at the MCG. And Knights skipper Kalyn Ponga is talking up the mindset of his side after yesterday's 12-10 win over the Warriors that secured them a preliminary final showdown against Penrith.
21: So many times we've had injuries. You know, had to overcome adversity and challenges, and as a playing group, we've handled that pretty well.
18: That's the latest news and sport.
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2: Beautiful Monday, tops of 27, fine for tomorrow now, 25 the top. Looks like those showers pushed back to arrive on Wednesday and continuing into Thursday, Friday and even into the weekend at this stage. Right now, it's a beautiful 26 at Coolum.
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0: 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Sam and Ash waking the fun up again. They're back from holidays, October 6th. That's when you'll have your next chance to win yourself $1,000 with Let's Get Quizzical, 10 questions, 60 seconds on the clock. Get it right, $1,000. We'll check the latest traffic for you in about 40 seconds, and it's the throwback lunch coming up. All rise. Who? In the throwback lunch next at 91.1 Hot FM.
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5: Busy conditions continue for Sunshine Motorway eastbound from Kiwanda Way through to Karawatha Drive in Mountain Creek. Calandra Road eastbound through Little Mountain and Calandra West. And Nicklin Way has delays through Warana and through Pereira, Burnett Street and Main Street. Busy through Bundrum. And Sunshine Motorway looking a little bit slow through Mount Coolum. Not too bad for David Lay Way through Perugia. 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It's Chris. Another update in an hour. 91.1 Hot FM.
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17: Hi, I'm Phoebe Humphrey. Australia's Minister for Women says stopping family violence is a community effort. It follows four deaths in separate incidents in New South Wales over the weekend, including a stabbing in the Blue Mountains. Katie Gallagher telling the ABC it's unacceptable.
18: Governments can't alone deal with this. 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
17: If you or someone you know needs support, contact 1-800-RESPECT. Angus Taylor denies the latest news poll is a blow to his party. The figures show support for the coalition is at just 19%, while behind Labor on 27 and One Nation on 30. The opposition leader telling Nine there's no need to panic.
19: Labor is absolutely on the nose, and we have a plan to get Australia back to where it needs to be, to fix our economy, to protect our way of life.
17: We're having fewer kids and living longer. That's according to the latest intergenerational report out today, which says the average life expectancy for women by 2065 will be 89 and 86 for men. It also warns our population growth is slowing due to a decline in the fertility rate. And Princess Diana's brother is defending his memoir, which makes shocking allegations against King Charles. Earl Spencer sitting down with the BBC, calling out the media treatment of the Duke and Duchess of Sussex.
20: It would be really beholden on people to learn from Diana's example. I'm not here to speak for Harry and Meghan. It must be such a cancerous influence in their life.
16: Sport.
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17: In sport, the Knights now look to a tough prelim against Premiership heavyweights Penrith after downing the Warriors 12-10. New Zealand were denied a chance to send the sudden death clash into extra time at Eden Park. Leka Halasima appeared to be run off the ball, chasing a kick in the dying minute, but no penalty was called. And Fremantle has announced their Premiership Cup presenter should they win against the Lions on Saturday in the AFL Grand Final. Inaugural docker Sean McManus will present the trophy to coach Justin Longmuir and skipper Alex Pearce. That's the latest news and sport.
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0: Beautiful blue skies, tops of 27 this afternoon. Tomorrow, fine, 25. Looks like the shower's rolling around from about late Wednesday into Thursday and Friday.
15: With Chomley Family Law, rebuilding for a better tomorrow.
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0: It's halfway through the workday and it's a throwback lunchtime. Are you ready for it? We will dive back to some hits we haven't heard for a hot minute and bring you back some memories as well. We're going to dive to the 90s with Crash Test Dummies. The early noughties with Blue coming up next. And in 1988, Billy Ocean gave us this, the throwback lunch now here at Hot.

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0: Oh, grab your corn chips, because if you love salsa, then let me tell you, the La Salsa returns for its fifth edition, the Unforgettable Party here on the Sunny Coast, coming back to the Dewport Tavern this Friday, 7 p.m. Tickets are limited. Now, what's included? 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We go back to 1984. 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

91.1 Hot FM, your home of the biggest hits and the best throwbacks. Mikey in the Great Moscow Circus is now playing Tawantin at the Noosa Sports Complex, Butler Street, the Great Moscow Circus. It's on now until October 4 at the Noosa Sports Complex. However, this Thursday, the 24th, 3 p.m., I've got some family passes to go along. It's for this Thursday, 3 p.m. If you would like to go along, call me now. 1-300-468-911. Let's

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3: Afternoon, Nor East is between 15 and 20 knots. Next tide's a high tide just before 5. Then there is just over half a metre or so of east-south-easterly swell at 12 to 13 second intervals. Check up in the corner at Sunshine Yoruba as the tide pushes up, or Kawana Pocket down to S Bends, or on a high volume board or a Mal. 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
2: 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Sunshine Coast Traffic.
0: Good afternoon. No accidents or breakdowns to report. Busy with the holidays on in Maroochydore, around the Plaza, Horton Parade, Aerodrome Roads, and on the Esplanade. Traffic's moving well on the Sunshine Motorway through Sippy Downs and Mountain Creek. Some possible smoke haze with a controlled burn off the Bruce Highway southbound lanes near Bells Creek Arterial Road. 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And it's Paul with another update in an hour on 91.1 Hot FM.
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8: Hello, I'm Michaela Carr. Four more sea lions, including a pup, have tested positive for bird flu in South Australia. The mammals were among several found dead on the Pages Island, southwest of Adelaide. There was also a mass mortality event involving crested terns on the islands, with about 900 discovered. A mother is now considered a suspect after a child died and two others were critically injured in a stabbing attack in the Blue Mountains west of Sydney. Deputy Police Commissioner Peter McKenna says the woman, who was also critically injured, is the centre of their investigation. He's also told Nine support is being provided for the officers who were the first to arrive on scene.
17: That is the worst type of scene you could ever ask to go to for any emergency service person.
8: One Nation remains the most preferred political party in Australia. The latest news poll shows primary support for the party is now 30%, ahead of Labor on 27 and the Coalition on 19. One Nation MP Barnaby Joyce telling Seven they're not getting too carried away with the figures.
18: Polls are an indicator and they're not a vote, and we don't get carried away with ourselves. We believe that you just stay humble and keep trying to do the job and show what is actually required, a substantial change in behaviour.
8: A further blow for mortgage holders, with CommBank saying the Reserve Bank will hike the cash rate next week after previously tipping no rise until November. And summer is shaping up to be one of the hottest on record, with heat and thunderstorms as well as a heightened risk of bushfires.
2: Sport.
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8: The Dockers will decide today if they'll request Warfie time during Saturday's grand final against Brisbane. In turn, the Lions are expected to ask the league to play Country Roads when Charlie Cameron goals. And Newcastle skipper Kalyn Ponga is talking up the mindset of his side. Yesterday's win over the Warriors secured them a preliminary final showdown with Penrith.
20: So many times we've had injuries, you know, had to overcome adversity and challenges, and we've handled that pretty well, and no doubt same with next week.
8: That's the latest news and sport.
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23: Ripper Monday, Arvo, 27 the top, the outlook. The showers most likely are now going to roll around from about Wednesday, so another perfect day tomorrow. Wednesday, the showers. Showers on Thursday and the same for Friday. Sitting on around 25 right now.
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0: 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It's called Memo. 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
6: Good afternoon. If you're heading from Brisbane, it's slow southbound on the Bruce from North Lakes with a crash reported southbound through Ball Hills on the Gateway Motorway. A breakdown on the Bruce, Coochin Creek southbound in the shoulder before Johnston Road. Crews are attending a single vehicle crash, Mullaney Kenilworth Road in Mullaney, west of Reeseville Road. 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
16: Hello, I'm Michaela Carr. Australia's population is expected to reach more than 39 million by 2066. The government has released its intergenerational report showing for the first time deaths are expected to outweigh births. The Treasurer, Jim Chalmers, says they're prepared for that economic shift and there's an upside.
17: It's welcome recognition of the quality of our universal healthcare and the contribution that older people make. And it's worth every dollar of extra pressure that it puts on our budgets.
16: South Australia's bird flu toll has gone up again. This time another four sea lions have tested positive. The mammals, including a pup, were discovered on the Pages Islands, southwest of Adelaide. CommBank has changed its tune on interest rates and is now predicting a hike when the RBA meets next week. The bank had been punting on a rise in November. The Coalition is defending its plan to fund a cut to the fuel excise by slashing the tobacco excise. The Deputy Liberal Leader, Jane Hume, has told News 24 cutting the tobacco excise would raise more money to pay for its policy.
18: Believe it or not, the cut to the tobacco excise is actually revenue positive. And that way we can pay for any change that needs to happen to the fuel excise. It's a win-win for Australians.
16: And a man in his 20s has died in country New South Wales after hitting a goalpost while being towed on a quad bike. The accident happened on a reserve at Osborne, west of Wagga Wagga, yesterday afternoon.
5: Sport.
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16: A former Fremantle captain will present the Premiership Cup to the Dockers if they beat Brisbane in the AFL Grand Final. Sean McManus will be on standby to hand the trophy to Justin Longmuir and Alex Pearce on Saturday. He played 228 games for Frio across 14 seasons. In the NRL, the Roosters admit the Dolphins' backline will be tough to spot in Friday night's preliminary final in Brisbane. The Finns have the third best attacking record so far this season. That's the latest news and sport.
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0: Beautiful Monday, Arvo. Tomorrow's going to be pretty much the same now. The Bureau is now saying the shower's expected to come along from about Wednesday into Thursday and Friday. 24 by then, 14 overnight.
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0: 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These school holidays, of course, because getting you to the coolest attractions around on the sunny coast. And I will have more of these chances tomorrow on 91.1 Hot FM. In fact, let me have a look what we've got tomorrow. Let me have a little squizzy for you to give you a heads up. Habitat Noosa, $75 voucher plus getting you to Messy Gloco at Kiwanis Shopping World right outside Woolies. We're going to sort that out for you tomorrow with more of 91.1 Hot FM school holiday upgrade. How are you travelling so far? Officially day one of the holidays? I'm sure you're doing all right. Beautiful blue skies, plenty of sunshine. Nothing's right, I'm torn. I'm all out of. Just think, it's 95 days until Christmas too. There's your double whammy. Natalie and Brilliant from the 90s. 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

0: 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Sam and Ash awaken the fun up again. They're back from holidays October 6th, right after the King's Birthday long weekend. 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You get all 10 right, they're going to give you $1,000. Topic on the way. And Olivia Dean is going to take some baby steps. More of the biggest hits and the best throwbacks to come on 91.1 Hot FM. 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
3: G'day, got a single vehicle crash, Mullaney Kenilworth Road, 400 metres west of Reeseville Road through Mullaney. There's a multi-vehicle crash on Bribie Island Road heading westbound through Ningi. And we've got a vehicle fire wrapping up Steve Irwin Way westbound through Landsborough. The Sunshine Motorway slow both ways through Mountain Creek and a bit of traffic through Currumundi on the Nicklem Way. 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
9: Your news now.
10: Hello, I'm Michaela Carr. A Senate inquiry has recommended Australians be able to text 000 in an emergency. The probe was sparked after the deadly Optus outage in September last year, but was expanded as more 000 failures were revealed. The report is also recommending the mandating of domestic call roaming and compensation for those affected by outages. The cost of Australia's ageing population will eat up one third of the government's health spending. That's according to the Intergenerational report, which has also found Australia's population is expected to reach more than 39 million by 2066. The Treasurer, Jim Chalmers, says the government is preparing now.
11: The number of Australians over 85 will triple by the mid-60s, putting further demand on health services.
10: The trial of former New South Wales policeman Beau Lamar Condon is underway in Sydney, where he's pleaded not guilty to shooting dead couple Jesse Baird and Luke Davies in 2024. The Perth beach, where a 63-year-old man was taken by a shark last week, has been reopened. Greg O'Neill was swimming 15 metres offshore at Sorrento when he was attacked on Friday. Four sea lions, including a pup, are the latest to test positive to bird flu in South Australia, and more than 900 crested terns have also died in a mass mortality event. And the son of supermodel Cindy Crawford has reportedly died. According to Entertainment News TMC, 27-year-old Presley Gerber had been in rehab in Los Angeles.
2: Sport.
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10: A nervous wait for the Lions to see if Lachie Neale can play in Saturday's grand final. He copped a one-match ban for punching Hawthorn's Jack Ginnivan in the prelim. Teammate Levi Ashcroft says Neale's inclusion is imperative.
12: It'd be a huge loss. One of our best players, you know, really crucial to our midfield and to our ball-winning ability and clearance.
10: And in the NRL, the Roosters are yet to confirm whether halfback Sam Walker will make his return for Friday's prelim against the Dolphins. He's been out for a month with an ankle injury. That's the latest news and sport.
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13: Beautiful start to the school holidays. I don't know if it's going to hold, though. Sunny this afternoon. Bureau was saying possibly some showers developing from tomorrow afternoon.
14: It's hot.
13: Well, 25 degrees tomorrow, but a shower or two expected Wednesday. And then they're saying showers on Thursday, so that's not great for the
14: kids.
13: Yeah,
14: showers, I'm not going to take anything to the bank on showers, though.
13: Yeah.
14: They just hedge their bets. I wouldn't mind. I had to go on the road before. It is hot. Like, if that breeze wasn't there, it'd be real unpleasant.
13: Well, it's currently sitting on 24 degrees.
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13: Hello, hello.
14: How are you, big boy?
13: I'm all right.
14: Now, if he sounds a little bit down on the dumps on family, of course, it's the first time we've seen you, good people, since late on Friday night when we wandered into the Platinum Cinema at Nambour Cinemas, and we were very excited because it was Mystery Movie 6, Let's Get Feral. After weeks of voting and pleading and putting forward our case as to whether you should vote for my movie Step Brothers or Albie's movie Anchorman, we went into the darkened theatre and this happened. Albie's going for Anchorman.
16: Yes.
14: I'm going for Step Brothers. Mystery Movie 6, Let's Get Feral. It's coming up on the screen. And it's Step Brothers!
16: What a surprise!
14: We're going to the goddamn Catalina Wine Mixer! Albie, another crushing defeat.
16: There you go, San Diego.
14: Oh, no, you can't boo.
13: Look, I can't control the crowd. How many defeats is that?
14: I think you've lost.
13: I've won two, haven't I?
14: I think it's 4-2 in the six mystery
13: movies. And one of them was my cage match, so I couldn't lose
14: that. You kind of rigged that one, yeah. So it hasn't been great for you in what will now be your last mystery movie.
13: That is not fair.
14: It's a very disappointing. Ironically, it sounded like more people were booing there than voted for Anchorman. Like, if that number of people had voted for Anchorman, you would have been sweet.
13: I hope the person who takes over from me, if you continue with Mystery Movie, has a better track record.
14: Well, maybe just, and look, normally I would blame it on poor movie choices by you.
13: No, that was a great choice.
14: No, but you can't. This is a ripping movie, Anchorman. Just an overwhelming love of Step Brothers on the air, online apparently, and in the air on Friday night.
13: The good thing was, though, that I think those who went there wanting to see Anchorman would have left satisfied having seen Step Brothers.
14: If you like Anchorman, you're going to like Step Brothers. So, look, it was a wonderful end. Big thanks to Luke and Gemma and the team on Nambour Cinema. It was an absolutely cracking afternoon and night. Unfortunately, my little mate ending his time with Mystery Movie and another crushing defeat. You know who else lost? Mikey.
13: Mikey
14: We might check in with him next, see how he's going.
13: He was backing me.
14: He was all
13: silly
14: the way.
13: Silly move, Mikey. It's 91.1 on FM.

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2: Little Mikey.
3: Yes.
2: That was dangerously close to a dance.
4: Yes, but it wasn't.
2: Were you doing some stretches? Yeah. What was that? It was almost like a calisthenics
4: routine. I don't know what it was.
2: Look, it's better than what you were doing 2 minutes ago, which we're not going to talk about. We'll never speak about it.
3: No.
2: How are you, big boy?
3: Great. Happy Monday. Did you have a great weekend?
2: I had a great weekend. Busy. Lots of jobs at home.
3: Yeah, I reckon
2: like a lot of families, it was our first sport-free weekend.
3: Right.
2: So all of a sudden, it just meant jobs at home.
3: Yeah, okay.
2: On the tools all weekend. Yeah. But no, it was very, very good. Obviously, we haven't spoken to you since Friday night.
3: Yeah.
2: My little mate's still disappointed about Anchorman losing the mystery movie. You were on Team Anchorman.
3: I was.
2: Your thoughts on this?
3: Rigged. Absolutely rigged. I think you pay for the people who voted for Step Brothers, and I reckon the cinema, the lovely team at Nambour Cinema,
2: I think they played on the wrong movie. Okay, yeah. Right. So you've chosen to not be magnanimous in defeat and just
3: continue
2: on, right? Because he's already blowing up about it. Are you now dying in with Trump's theory?
4: I wish I'd said that and thought that, yes.
2: And you've had 3 days and you couldn't have come up with it.
4: Now, look, it did look ominous early last week, didn't it?
2: Yeah, and I think
4: the trend.
2: When we walked into the theatre and we said, who's here to see Step Brothers?
4: Yeah.
3: Yeah.
2: And there was a huge roar.
3: Yeah.
2: Who's here to see Anchorman? It was kind of
4: me.
2: So I think we realised then the die had been cast.
4: Yeah.
2: But I think everyone would have had a great time watching Step Brothers.
4: Yeah.
2: You still haven't watched it, have you?
3: No.
2: Watch it. You'll love it. You'll love it.
3: Well, I did start watching a movie on the weekend. I thought I'll just chill out for an hour and a bit and watch a movie.
2: Oh, what was it?
3: No, it was the latest Mission Impossible. I haven't seen it yet.
2: Part one or part two?
3: The Final Reckoning.
4: They're long movies, aren't they?
3: Yeah.
2: But had you seen the one before it?
3: Yeah.
2: Oh, right.
3: I think so.
2: Otherwise, you would have been very confused.
3: Yeah.
2: The first one was called Dead Reckoning.
3: Yeah.
2: This was called The Final Reckoning. It's long, though.
3: Oh, maybe I haven't seen The Dead Reckoning. But I got about 20 minutes in. I thought, nah, I've got stuff to do. I'll get it.
2: Yeah.
3: Went to the garage.
2: It wasn't making any sense if you hadn't, because it was basically a movie in two parts.
3: Yeah, okay, yeah.
2: So, much like when Al complained to me years ago, walking in one day, and he goes, oh, I went and saw that Hobbit movie on the weekend. Wasn't that stupid? I said, you seen the first one? What first one? So a lot of people have said to me since the word of Albie's retirement,
3: yeah,
2: you're basically just like young Albie.
4: I've trained you well.
3: You're welcome.
2: Something to look forward to. Watch Step Brothers. I think you'll really like it.
3: I can't wait to watch it.
2: It's on. Hey, look, or you can just stay in the loser category. It's totally up to you. Boys, our email this afternoon comes from Gabriella. She writes, Dear Mikey, my mum and dad got divorced about 6 years ago, and mum has recently just dipped her toe back in the waters of dating again. She's been on a few dates, but the last couple of weeks she's been talking more and more about this guy, Rob, that she has seen a few times and she really seems to like. She sent me a photo on the weekend and I was horrified to see that the bloke was a teacher that I hated at high school. He made my life hell. He was mean and unfair and just had it in for me. And I know it was 30 years ago, but I just can't bear the thought of my mum going out with him. Should I say something, Gabriella? Oh, it's a nightmare.
3: No, I think this is brilliant. I think this is brilliant because, Gabriella, let's be honest, you were probably a nightmare. I reckon, no, we all were.
2: Why are you assuming that?
3: No, we all were, right? Teachers, we would get on the teachers.
2: Oh, it's a tough gig. Yeah.
3: 100%. I reckon go along with it. And romance, that's fantastic. But from your side of it, I reckon go along with it and go, Mr. whatever his last name is, do you remember me?
2: Yeah,
3: and
2: okay.
3: I reckon you're going to bring up some great memories. You're going to laugh about it because you've both grown. Well, he was obviously an adult, but you've grown up now. I reckon run with it. I reckon this would be great.
2: So put away the enmity of 30 years ago.
3: Yes,
2: go, look,
3: yeah.
2: Mum seems to like him. So obviously, Gabriella hasn't met him in person. Mm. Otherwise, they would have gone, wait a minute, don't I know you?
4: Yeah.
2: It's all off a photo on Facebook.
3: Yeah.
2: Should Gabriella just let it go?
4: I reckon let it go.
2: Yeah.
4: 30 years.
2: Should she say something to the mum?
3: Yes.
2: Okay. So don't keep it a secret. Or don't save it for when maybe she introduces them.
3: Yeah.
2: Just go, hey, I saw that photo of the bloke you're seeing. You know he was my high school science teacher
4: or
2: something.
3: And it could
2: still let her know.
3: And it could be also, hey mum, do you remember when this teacher phoned you because I was this and that?
2: Yeah.
3: Well, that's him. I reckon there's some
2: fun
3: here.
2: Is that the way you introduce? Hey, mum, remember that teacher I had in grade 11 who was so mean to me and you hated?
3: Yeah.
2: And if she goes, yeah, I remember that vaguely, she goes, that's the bloke you're going out with.
3: Yes.
2: So she presented that
3: way.
2: Just to see what mum's reaction is.
3: Yep.
4: But remember, if you call in and meet him and go, remember me, and then he goes, oh, I remember there's something on the stove, and just gets out of there. Then
2: which would be weird if you're in a cafe as
4: which
2: well.
4: Which you realise maybe we didn't get on so well at school.
2: Oh, okay. And look, if you're a school teacher, you would have seen a million kids.
3: Yeah.
2: The chances, what did surprise me with Gabriella's email is that it hasn't come up already. You would think the mum chit-chatting with this bloke, oh, what do you do for a living? Oh, I'm a teacher. Oh, where did you teach? Blah, blah, blah. Oh, my daughter went there. So I'm surprised that hasn't come up yet, naturally.
3: Yeah.
2: So you're saying just be interested to see what his reaction is.
4: Absolutely.
2: Take notice of that.
4: We invite teachers to our school reunion, so they know us.
2: To be fair, are all of your teachers dead?
4: Obviously, two are still alive.
2: They can't be young, though. And they come to the school reunion.
4: They do, yeah.
2: God, that's embarrassing.
4: Hey.
3: Wow.
2: Because it occurred to me the other day, this would be
4: my
2: 30-year school reunion this year.
3: Really?
2: I don't even know if anything's happening, but I think I'm busy that night.
3: Anyway. Are you going?
4: Go.
2: I don't know that an event is actually happening. It was only the other day I mentioned about to someone here at work that I finished school in 1996. They said, oh, this will be your 30-year reunion this year. And I went, oh, yeah, it might be. So, but you would think if something was happening, it would have been organised by now,
3: Do you say this year?
2: This year, 1996.
3: Maybe you go and Al and I can come with you.
2: I'm saying the event, oh, yeah, that would be great. Yeah.
3: Yeah, your thoughts, Al?
4: I think it's a great
2: people
4: idea.
2: People would go, you know what, I really thought Nugget had done well for himself till I met his mates. And then one of them hasn't left the buffet. The other one's hitting on the single and married members of the group. I think we'll give that a rain check, boys. Gabriella, good luck to you and good luck to me. See you, Mikey.
3: Bye. 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
0: Back to one of our favourite haunts today, Mr. Jones and me in Noosaville.
2: We love Mr. Jones and me. $50 to spend there, and right now they've got the September Spring Lunch Set menu, Albie. How good is this sound? You can either go $49 for two courses and a glass of wine, or $59 for the three courses and the glass of wine. 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
0: Please.
2: You know I like to. So, for your starters, you get your choice of either a char-grilled asparagus, delicious, or the mint and pea labneh, amazing. 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
0: Oh, yep.
2: So good. Or whipped ricotta gnocchi.
0: Gnocchi.
2: Delicious. And then for dessert, your deconstructed pavlova. How good is that? So $49 for the two courses and a glass of wine, or $59 for three courses and a glass of wine. $50 to spend at Mr. Jones and me, or you can just get whatever you like off the amazing menu.
0: I would like to see a deconstructed pav.
2: I've seen them in my mouth. I've never seen one on the plate. $50 is spent at Mr. Jones and me if you can work out what our survey is.
0: All right, it's a fit one today. 28% of people say this is their favourite form of exercise.
2: Because there's so many different types now.
0: You can do a lot of different things.
2: Okay. So it's a decent number. 28% of us, according to our survey, 28% of people say that this is their favourite form of exercise. What do they love doing to keep fit?
0: We're playing for $50 worth at Mr. Jones and me, 1-300-468-911.
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5: 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Sunshine Coast traffic.
6: G'day, got a multi-vehicle crash on Bribey Island Road heading westbound through Ningi. There's a breakdown on the Bruce Highway heading southbound through Coogee Creek. No delay, so slowing slightly through Mountain Creek on the Sunshine Motorway. It's eased up a little bit. Bit of traffic around the Plaza, Kiwanis Shopping Centre, school holidays, of course, and the Nicolm Way through Currumundi, a bit slow as well. There's the Queensland we love and the one we fear, and it takes an unwavering resilience to call both home. Suncorp Insurance. Resilience never rests. It's Travis on the check in 30 on 91.1 Hot FM. Ash on Bribey Island Road heading westbound through Ningi. There's a breakdown.

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1: It's time to play. The survey says.
0: Okay, we're on the exercise trail today. 28% of people say this is their favourite form of exercise.
2: $50 is spent at the magnificent Mr. Jones and me up for grabs. Hoping to score it in Watulla. It's Ian. How are you, Ian?
3: Yeah, good afternoon, guys. I'm good, thanks.
2: Good to hear, sir. Happy Monday, start of the working week. Knowing you've got Mr. Jones and me to look forward to, that'd help the working week a lot easier, though, wouldn't it?
3: Very nice.
2: See, and as you go, go for that beautiful spring set menu or get whatever you like. Ian, according to our survey, 28% of us reckon this is our favourite form of exercise. What do we like to do to keep fit?
3: It's got to be a walk.
2: Got to be a walk.
3: Specific area or just try to say a walk?
2: Just going to go for a walk. Now, Fran, the adjudicator's waving her hand. She'd like some more information, please.
3: A walk on the beach.
2: A walk on the beach here on the Sunshine Coast makes a whole lot of sense. You can pretend you're an extra in Home and Away. It ticks all the boxes. Are we going for a walk on one of our beautiful beaches? No.
0: Not on the beach.
2: Not the one. Thanks, Ian.
3: Thanks, guys. Have a great afternoon.
2: See you, all right,
0: let's go across to Birkdale where Tony is. G'day, Tony.
4: Hello, how are you?
0: Very well. So in our survey today, 28% of people say this is their favourite form of exercise. It's not a beach walk.
2: Which is a lovely way to stay fit and see the world. You love
0: morning.
2: Your beach walk, don't
0: you? Yeah, absolutely.
2: Except when it might be raining. Even there's a slight chance of rain.
0: In nice weather.
2: Tone, he's like the witch in the Wizard of Oz. There's a slight chance
0: of
2: getting
0: wet. No one likes
2: wet.
0: Walking in the rain.
2: He's not doing it. So it's not a beach walk. What do you reckon it might be, Tone?
4: Well, I was actually just going, look, I hate exercising, but I do like a beach walk. I'm not going to say that, but if I did have to exercise, I would just say just a walk, like just a regular walk.
2: Look, and Fran the adjudicator is saying, as she said to Ian, we need more information.
4: Oh,
2: we're in the right area.
0: Well, yep.
4: Sorry, right, okay. Walking on the treadmill.
2: Walking on the treadmill, which is good because you get two forms of exercise. You get the resistance work of taking all the baskets of washing off the treadmill, and then you get the walk, the cardio of walking on the treadmill, maybe watching some telly or something.
0: Yeah.
2: Makes a lot of sense, but
0: not
2: the
0: tranny.
2: One. Have a great afternoon, Tone.
4: Thanks, guys.
2: Bye. Bye, mate. Also, friends.
0: We're skirting around the answer, aren't we?
2: It is a specific type of walk.
0: It is.
2: So it's not going for a walk on the beach, but it's something that is very popular here on the Sunshine Coast as well.
0: Yeah, I think
2: so. So it is walking, just more specifically. 28% of people say that this is their favourite form of exercise. A lot of people give this a big nudge here on the coast.
0: It sounds stupid, but it's a relaxing form of walking.
2: Yeah, see, I disagree. And when we get our answer, I'll tell you why.
0: Okay.
2: Have a think about it. $50 is spent at Mr. Jones and me still up for grabs.
0: 1-300-468-911.
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8: 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With local surfing legend Robbie Sherwell.
9: Afternoon, nor'easters is between 15 and 20 knots. We do have around that two-thirds of a metre of east-south-easterly swell at 12-second intervals on the open beaches, and we get a high tide just before 5. 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
0: It is Nugget and Al playing Survey Says, looking for a winner for round two.
2: 28% of people say this is their favourite form of exercise. We know it's a type of walk. It's not walking on the beach, though.
0: It's not.
2: $50 to spend to Mr. Jones and me. Up for grabs. Still need a winner in Survey Says.
0: 1-300-468-911.

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1: It's time to play. The survey says.
2: Playing round two, 28% of us say this is the favourite form of exercise.
3: Magnificent prize, $50 to spend at the glorious Mr. Jones and me, still up for grabs, hoping to score it in Narimba. It's Kim. How are you, Kimmy?
4: Hey.
3: Now, have you been to Mr. Jones and me before?
4: No, I haven't.
3: Oh, you've been for a treat if you go along. There you go. Anything off the menu ordinarily, but the $49 two-plate spring menu.
0: It's a good deal.
3: Looks amazing. Kim, 28% of us say this is our favourite form of exercise. We have narrowed it down to a specific form of walking, but it's not going for a walk on the beach. What do you reckon it might be?
4: Is it taking the dog for a walk?
3: Taking the dog for a walk. Because then often you see people being walked by the dog.
4: Just being, yeah, definitely.
3: Depending on the size of the dog, getting dragged along. As a pug owner, we've often got to carry the dog back from the exercise.
0: Too many pit stops.
3: Yeah, and then again, they're sniffing everything. It can be a pain. We're walking the dog. Not the one. The thanks, Kimmy. Have a great afternoon.
4: You too. Thank you.
3: See you, mate.
0: All right, let's go to Dave and Watulla. How are you, Dave?
5: Well, thanks, guys. How are you going?
0: Oh, pretty good. 28% of us say this is our favourite form of exercise. We've worked out it is a form of walking. It's not walking the dog.
3: It is a type of walk, though. It's not a beach walk, though, Davey. Yeah. What do you reckon we're doing?
5: I was going to say walking the dog.
3: And a great form of exercise. I was driving to work this morning. There was a bloke running with his dog, not on a lead.
0: Yep.
3: Just kind of crew that was like a border collie. So he was looking for some K's.
0: I always feel sorry for those ones with the little legs.
3: Yeah.
0: And they're on the push bike.
3: Do you kind of...
0: I can relate to it.
3: But at least they can ride a bike. That's the whole other point. So it's not going for a walk on the beach. We're not walking the dog. Davey, what do you reckon we're doing?
5: Walking to the shops.
3: Walking to the shops. Which do you think to yourself, I'll get some exercise.
0: Yeah.
3: I'll walk to the shop.
0: Get the bread and milk.
3: I'll get 17 Magnum ice creams. But it's okay because I walk there. It makes a lot of sense. Not the
0: I'll
3: one.
0: Walking to the shop.
3: Thanks, Dave.
5: Thanks,
3: see you, mate. It's all up to the lovely Deb here in Maroochydore. How are you, Deb?
6: Yeah. Oh, I'm pretty good, thanks.
3: Now, we're not going for a walk on the beach. It is a specific type of walking that is very popular
0: very
3: here on the Sunshine Coast. Some wonderful parts of the coast that are perfect for this.
0: Mm-hmm.
3: 28% of people say that this is their favourite form of exercise, this kind of walk. What do you reckon it might be?
6: I'm hoping it's a bushwalk.
3: A bushwalk. Because people often go and they'll spot birds.
0: Yeah.
3: And they'll check out the native
6: National
3: flora.
6: Park.
0: The tranquil
6: flora.
0: Waterfalls.
3: There's waterfalls. A lot of the time the council have put beautiful paths so you can go and enjoy our wonderful regions. I get it because you're right.
0: Yes, a bushwalk we're on.
6: Yay.
3: Here is my issue because, Albie, you said it's the most relaxing form
0: of walk. It
3: really is. No. And you know why? Because how often do you hear on the news... Police were called after the body was discovered by bushwalkers.
0: Yeah, well.
3: The only people who discover dead bodies are bushwalkers. I've got no every British crime drama has started with someone going for a bushwalk and finding a mangled body. And they've got to call in Inspector Morse.
0: Yeah.
3: Telling you. You're asking for trouble.
0: They're in the wrong national park, those people.
3: Mozzies and dead bodies. I've got no interest whatsoever. Good news is, Deb, you sound like you love a bushwalk. You're going to love this even more. $50 to spend at Mr. Jones and me is all yours. Congrats.
6: Terrific. Thank you so much. It's just what I needed after a bad day.
3: Oh, giddy up. Here's what we do to help.
0: Absolutely.
3: It's a terrible show.
6: Thank you so much.
0: Mr. Jones and me, they always have great offers. Always check their website to see what's going.
3: And that spring special is
0: absolutely
3: amazing.
0: Absolutely. Yeah. So for your $50, well and truly covered there. We'll return with Survey Says tomorrow.
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7: 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Sunshine Coast traffic.
8: G'day, another checking road. Just had a crash wrapped up Bribie Island Road westbound through Ningi. Delays easing. Minor congestion, Steve Irwin Way, Roy's Road, Beerwah. Looking good for the Bruce heading back in Brizzy. A little bit of traffic through Mountain Creek on the Sunshine Motorway around the plaza. A bit busy. 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
14: Your news now.
15: Hello, I'm Makata Carr. A Senate inquiry has recommended the government make changes to the 000 system because Australians don't trust it. The panel says the public should be able to text 000 in an emergency and be compensated if the connection fails. The probe was sparked after the deadly Optus outage in September last year, and committee chair Sarah Hanson-Young says the service is crucial.
16: People should be able to know that they need to call 000, their mobile phone will work, regardless of where in Australia they are.
15: A woman and two children continue to fight for life in a Sydney hospital after yesterday's stabbing, which claimed a child's life in the Blue Mountains. Police say they aren't looking for any other people regarding the incident. Australia's population is expected to reach more than 39 million by 2066. The government's intergenerational report shows for the first time that deaths are expected to outweigh births. One of the most popular new car brands in Australia is recalling more than 32,000 vehicles because of concerns the spare wheel might fall off. The issue affects BYD Shark 6 Utes, built between August 2024 and June this year, and demands for the BBC to apologise after using vision of crocodile-infested waters during a news report about the rowing venue at the Brisbane Olympics. There are claims the footage used was of a river 3,500 kilometres away.
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15: The Brownlow Medal will be handed out to the AFL's best and fairest tonight. Collingwood's Nick Dacos is favourite to take home the award and might do it with a record number of votes. And in the NRL, the Roosters are yet to confirm whether halfback Sam Walker will make his return from injury for Friday's prelim against the Dolphins.
17: Seems like it's gone quite quick, but that's credit to him. He's been working night and day to make sure he's ready to go. I don't know what's going to happen this week.
15: That's winger Mark Nwongani Twase. That's the latest news and sport.
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2: 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Possibly some showers about from tomorrow afternoon, though. 13 to 25 for Tuesday, and a shower or two expected on Wednesday.
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2: A little later on, a chance for you to win some cash courtesy of Coyote Roadhouse.
3: Yeah, it's going to be a wonderful new spot opening up next week in Ocean Street. 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
2: On the bull.
3: This is very cool. Play Beat the Bull very soon. But up next, it's back to my turn for Unpopular Opinion. We've just crunched some staggering numbers that I think are going to put my argument over the top. I'm sorry, smokers, we're coming for you next.
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1: Nugget and Al's unpopular opinions.
0: It's Monday, it's unpopular opinions. If you are not familiar with it, we basically throw out an opinion we strongly believe in. Mm-hmm. It may not be a mainstream opinion, and we try and get it across the line.
2: Well, as the name might suggest, it might even be quite unpopular. Now, it's back to my turn this week, and I know that this is going to be an unpopular opinion with a particular group of our society, but I think this is something that a lot of people on the other side of this particular fence have felt for a long time. We've crunched some numbers that I think may absolutely confirm my theory this afternoon, Hot Family, because on 1300 468 911, my unpopular opinion, whether you agree or disagree, is that non-smokers should get at least an extra week of annual leave than smokers.
0: Whoa.
2: And this is not about tacking the fact that they smoke. This is not an issue. Like, smokers are under assault as it is. They're being sent to all far-flung parts of
0: sitting
2: of
0: out
2: establishments.
0: On balconies and yeah, things in their own little spot.
2: Our little mate Sam Cowdle often just going, all right, going out for a smoke now, going out to his little...
0: out to the road.
2: The little jail he's got to go out to at a pub or something. But here is my issue. It's not an uncommon thing that obviously as part of being a smoker, you're taking smoke breaks, aren't you?
0: Mm-hmm.
2: So while your co-workers, your non-smoking co-workers, they're in the office or the workshop or wherever they might be in the shop beavering away, you're out having a smoke on company time. I've crunched some numbers here, Alan.
0: Give me the numbers.
2: And I think these numbers are conservative because Hot Family... if a smoker takes a 5-minute smoke break every hour across your standard 8-hour workday, yeah, once you crunch all those numbers, that is effectively time they're getting off, aren't they? They're not working, they're not doing their job, they're having a dart. That counts out to be an extra 4 weeks of unpaid work.
0: Is that how much it works
2: out? A 5-minute hourly smoke break over an 8-hour day across, say, a 48-week working year, which most of us work, you end up basically, you're having a smoke on the company for 4 weeks extra. That's wild, isn't it?
0: Yeah, when you put
2: that
0: it in
2: that. That is absolutely wild. So this is leave that you are getting. You are not at your desk, you are not at your workstation, whatever it might be. And I would think a 5-minute smoke break per hour, would that be on the conservative side?
0: I don't know. There's a few people questioning that on our socials as to who gets a 5-minute break every hour to go and have a smoke.
2: Even if those numbers are wrong by half, that means that's 2 weeks
0: still
2: a year.
0: A couple of weeks.
2: That's still a couple of weeks that your non-smoking colleagues, they're at their desk, they're working away while you're outside having a dart. That seems wildly unfair to me, doesn't it?
0: Well, it's certainly in that context. Some are questioning, what about the guy who goes for a loo break for 30 minutes every day? I'm not pointing any fingers.
2: The difference is, though, as a human being, you have to go to the toilet.
0: It's a natural thing, isn't it?
2: It's a natural thing, whereas you don't have to smoke. You've been tangled up by a drug of addiction.
0: Yeah.
2: I think one extra week, in comparison to these numbers that add up to 4 weeks, I think it's completely fair. If you're a non-smoker, you get one extra week of annual leave,
0: yep,
2: than your smoking counterparts. I think that's very fair. Looking at those fairly conservative numbers, I don't reckon this is as outrageous as it might sound.
0: No.
2: Are you with me?
0: I certainly think that they get more time off than non-smokers do. So, yeah, I think I'm kind of leaning in your camp.
2: Or should non-smokers get offered some other kind of break?
0: Some other incentive.
2: I don't know what it is. I would happily eat potato gems every hour for 5 minutes.
0: Get a coffee break every hour.
2: Yeah,
0: that would be
2: good. Something like that to balance the ledger where you're not working, you're not doing your gig, you're just doing something. Because, again, going for a smoke is purely for you, isn't it?
0: Yeah.
2: It's a completely selfish act that you are doing. You're not helping anyone by doing
0: it. It's true. I worked with a chain smoker once who would be out there every hour having a durry.
2: Yeah. And look, again, we get it. You're addicted to it, but no one forced you to do it either. I'm not attacking smokers. I'm just saying we need to square the ledger a little bit, mm-hmm, for us non-smokers, which is why, Hot Family, it's my unpopular opinion this week on 1300 468 911 that non-smokers should get at least 1 week extra paid annual leave than their counterparts who smoke. Do you agree or disagree?
0: Is it unfair in the workplace?
2: Where do you stand on this week's unpopular opinion?
0: 1300 468 911.

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1: Nugget and Al's unpopular opinions.
0: The ball in your court again.
2: Back to my court. And unfortunately, the court's full of smokers this afternoon because Hot Family 1300 468 911. My unpopular opinion this week is that non-smokers should get at least an extra week of annual leave as opposed to their smoking counterparts. Because we crunched the numbers, didn't we, big boy?
0: You did.
2: And can I tell you, I wish the Hot Family had got to watch us. It was like two chimps trying to work a car.
0: This is why we don't work in accountancy.
2: I had my shoes off. Albie had his shirt off for some reason. Both of us started crying. But we worked out that on average, if a smoker has a 5-minute smoke break every hour for an 8-hour workday across a standard kind of 48-week working year, that ends up being 4 weeks of work time. They're outside having a dart. That feels like a lot.
0: Those figures seemed feasible as we worked through
2: those. As I said, once we beautiful minded them on the window, that seems like a lot.
0: It does.
2: Well, you were stuffing around doing any other activity for 4 weeks, to the tune of 4 weeks a year, your bosses would blow up, I reckon. Mm. I'm not saying punish smokers. That's their thing. They want to do
0: You're
2: that.
0: You're just saying even the ledger.
2: I'm just saying square it up a little bit by, I'm not saying they should be punished and had time taken off them, but I think they're doing that on their own. We should, I think, as non-smokers, get given at least an extra week of annual leave on top of them, because while they're out having a dart, we're still working away. Mm. Just feels like it feels like a bit of a, those numbers are big. That was a lot more than I thought it was going to be. To have an extra 4 weeks a year on the company dime, doing whatever you like in the form of smoking, that feels unfair. That's why my unpopular opinion is that I reckon us non-smokers should get at least an extra week of paid annual leave as opposed to smokers. Do you agree or disagree?
0: Smokers, non-smokers, what do you think? 1-300-468-911.
2: And Yamandi Lisa, how are you this afternoon?
3: Yourself.
2: I'm wonderful, my friend. It's back to my turn for unpopular opinion this week. I've crunched the numbers. I'm saying that non-smokers should get at least an extra week of annual paid leave than their smoking counterparts. Do you agree or disagree?
3: I disagree. As an ex-smoker, I can tell you we go outside, smoke, get it done and over with, and get back to our desk, continue our work. We're even non-smokers to go and stand with their friends and talk all kinds of bull twang for another 5 minutes in the time that I've gone smoking.
2: Oh, okay, so you're saying you smokers are actually harder workers. You go outside, have a dart, and then come back and work twice as hard.
0: You're saying your breaks are more efficient.
2: Hey, and look, and I love your term there, Lisa. As somebody who's made a living out of talking bull twang, I can tell you, Albie and I do an enormous amount of it around the office.
0: We do.
2: So you reckon we're wasting more time than smokers do?
3: Yes, definitely they do.
2: And I think I'll speak on behalf of our colleagues here, I'll be too. They'd have an extra week away from us.
0: So are you disputing the numbers that we've worked on here?
2: Would it be right a 5-minute smoke break per hour, Lisa?
3: Yeah, well, it used to be less than that because obviously you just want to get it done and over with.
2: Even if it's only half that, even if it's only 5 minutes every 2 hours, that's 2 weeks a year you're smoking at work. But as I said, I do take Lisa's point that we do carry on with nonsense. That does make sense. Lisa, thanks for your call.
3: Thank you.
0: Hi. Let's go to Rhonda at Sippy Downs. Hello, Rhonda.
4: Hi. How are you?
0: Good. Now, Nugget's unpopular opinion is that smokers are taking a lot more time than we non-smokers with their 5-minute breaks every hour.
2: And we should get an extra week of annual leave, Rhonda. Do you agree or disagree?
4: I actually disagree.
2: You
4: on
2: disagree.
4: That.
2: Okay, now, are you a smoker, former smoker? What's the go?
4: I'm a former smoker.
2: Yep, yep. And by the way, congratulations for kicking it. Well done.
4: Thanks very much. The only reason I disagree is because what's stopping non-smokers going to have a five-minute break?
2: Yeah, just a little mental health break.
4: Yeah, that's it.
2: Yep. Well, I've got to be honest, Rhonda, I did think you were going to say there, what's stopping non-smokers from taking up smoking? I was hoping that was going to be your argument. It would have been amazing. But you're right. Us non-smokers just get up from our desk and go for a walk around the block for 5 minutes, couldn't we?
4: That's correct.
2: That is a fair point. But do you find those numbers amazing, that if you have a 5-minute smoke break every hour, that adds up to 4 weeks a year? That's crazy, isn't it?
4: Well, that is very crazy to have a 5-minute break every hour. Mm. I mean, my goodness me, that's just ridiculous, I think.
2: Look, I'm basing it off a number of people in the staff here at Hot FM.
0: How many breaks would you have had, though, when you were a smoker?
5: at work, I probably would have only had two or three.
2: Yeah, okay. And again, I'm asking as someone who's never smoked, is it roughly kind of 5 to 10 minutes?
5: Yeah, about 5 minutes.
2: Yeah, okay. Yep. No, fair enough. Well, even that's still about a week and a half of annual leave. But I do take your point, though. Us non-smokers need to get up and go for a wander around.
0: Or a coffee.
2: Yeah. Yeah. Or again, as I thought Rhonda was going to say, take up smoking.
5: Well, yeah, they could do that
2: That's another option as well. No, that's a very fair point. Rhonda, thanks for your call.
0: Thank you.
2: A great afternoon.
5: Yeah, you too. See ya.
0: So I don't know if you've got the angry smokers.
2: No, I think I've lost online. That one this week. My golden run's come to an end, and maybe now considering taking up smoking by the sounds of it.
0: Unpopular opinions back in my court next week.
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1: 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Sunshine Coast traffic.
8: G'day, nice one for the Bruce. Heading back from Brizzy. Minor activity through Lansborough on Steve Irwin Way and the Sunshine Motorway. A minute or two outbound through Mountain Creek. Not too heavy. Slowing slightly. Caloundra Road through Little Mountain and around the Plaza Horn Parade. Maroochydore Road with the school holidays. Also a bit of traffic around the Maccas through Kaluan on Main Road. Not too bad for the David Lowway heading up through Coolum. 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
0: Brand new venue opening very soon in Ocean Street.
2: Yep, this is going to be very cool. Coyote's Roadhouse. The grand opening, I think, is Friday week.
0: Mm.
2: It's all happening. That's going to be absolutely... Oh, no, this Friday, actually, I think it might be. And then, of course, next Friday week, we're going to be there broadcasting live for Friday Knockoffs. This place is going to be magnificent. It's country-themed. The mechanical bull is being installed as we speak. And we want to send you along, Hot Family, to this fantastic new spot with as much as we can in the form of Coyote's Roadhouse venues. How you do it? You give us a call on 1-300-468-911. The longer you can stay on our mechanical bull, the money goes up and up and up and up. But you've got to yell out stop, because if the bull bucks you off, you lose it all.
0: You lose the lot.
2: 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You want to have a crack? Give us a call right now.
0: Beat the bull, 1-300-468-911.
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0: Can't wait for this place to open.
2: This is going
0: to
2: be a very cool grand opening. I think it's this Friday. We're going to be broadcasting live Friday week from the all-new Coyote's Roadhouse in Ocean Street. We want to send the Hot family in there with some serious buckaroos in vouchers, kicking things off and getting ready to jump on the bull this afternoon in Caloundra. It's Kirsty. How are you, Kirsty?
3: I'm fantastic, thank you.
2: Now, have you ridden any form of mechanical bull before today?
3: I have once.
2: Okay, how did that go?
3: Not too good.
2: Okay, so you didn't last too long.
3: No.
2: The good thing is, I think our bull here, it starts off a bit slow and then it sort of starts to ramp up a bit, doesn't it?
0: Yeah, that's usually what they do. They lull you in a false sense of security and you think, I'm going great here.
2: So we're going to fire up. We're going to get you to climb on the bull, Kirsty. We're going to fire this thing up and you let it go. As we let it go, the dollar value of the vouchers goes up and up and up. You yell out, stop. But if you don't yell out, stop before you get thrown off, you get nothing. Are you ready?
3: Yeah.
2: All right, boots on, hat on.
0: Okay.
2: Let's fire up this bull.
0: On the mechanical bull, we go.
1: Let's find out if you got what it takes to beat the bull. $20. $40. $60. $80.
2: Oh, stop! $80!
0: Oh, well done!
2: $80, Kirsty, well done! Ooh.
0: And you're still on the bull.
2: And you're still on the bull. You did very, very well. You've just climbed off delicately there. Well done. $80 worth of Coyote's Roadhouse vouchers are yours. Do you want to see how far you would have gone?
3: Oh, okay.
2: All right, let's see. So we've got $80. That's in the bank.
0: Can't take it away from that. You.
2: Let's see how where we would have ended up.
1: $20. $40.
2: Okay, we got past here yet.
1: $60. $80.
2: That's where we won, okay.
1: $100.
3: $120.
2: Okay. That's a pretty good effort,
0: that's
2: I reckon.
0: Not bad. Oh, you would have gone another
3: nice,
0: little
3: nice.
2: $80. $80.
3: It's normally 8 second ride, so 80, you know.
2: Got no, you've done well. It makes a lot of sense. And again, it was only extra $40, but you might have lost it all. Kirsty, well done. You got $80 to spend at Coyote's Roadhouse.
3: Oh, thank you. Thank you.
2: And from what I can tell, you remain uninjured, which is a win as well.
3: Yeah, I'm happy about that.
2: Oh, well done.
0: You'll be able to put that to good use, I'm sure. Now, Coyote's Roadhouse, we're live country music and late nights meet. So it'll be your new meeting place.
2: And we're going to be broadcasting live Friday week. It's going
0: to
2: be big.
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5: 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Sunshine Coast traffic.
6: Good afternoon, a nice run for the Bruce heading back from Brizzy. Starting to get heavy now on the Sunshine Motorway both ways through Mountain Creek between Kawana Way, Karawatha Drive, around 5 minutes each way. Bit of traffic around the plaza, of course, school holidays, also Maroochydore Road through Kunda Park, and Caloundra Road also getting busier through Meriden Plains. 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It's Travis with the latest traffic at 91.1 Hot FM. 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
14: Hello, I'm Makata Carr. A key communications consumer group says telcos have a long way to go to restore the public's faith in the 000 system. A Senate inquiry has made several recommendations following the major Optus outage of last year. They include allowing Australians to text 000 in an emergency and be compensated if that connection fails. Carol Bennett from the Communications Action Group on the ABC.
15: Alongside reliability and performance, we need to see some changes that actually shore up our confidence in this system.
14: The Coalition could consider reviving the baby bonus payment for couples who add to the population. The latest intergenerational report says the birth rate is falling and by 2066, deaths in Australia will outnumber births. Liberal frontbencher Andrew Hastie says he wants it up for discussion.
16: I would support anything that allows young Australians to form families sooner.
14: One of the indecent assault charges against former broadcaster Alan Jones has been dropped. Prosecutors have announced the charge relating to the witness known as Complainant F has been withdrawn and dismissed. Jones is on trial in Sydney for 19 other sexual-related charges. South Australia's bird flu toll has gone up again. This time another four sea lions have tested positive, including a pup. And summer is shaping up to be one of the hottest on record with heat and thunderstorms, as well as a heightened risk of bushfires.
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14: A former Fremantle captain will present the Premiership Cup to the Dockers if they beat Brisbane in the AFL Grand Final. Sean McManus will be on standby to hand over the trophy to Justin Longmuir and Alex Pearce on Saturday. And good news for the Roosters ahead of Friday's preliminary final in the NRL. Daly Cherry Evans is free to play after escaping a ban from the judiciary. He was charged alongside Lindsay Collins and Billy Smith after the Sharks clash, but complied early for a fine. That's the latest news and sport.
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0: It has been a nice sunny afternoon. Clear this evening. Now tomorrow, possibly some showers from the afternoon. Top of 25. Shower or two Wednesday and showers about on Thursday.
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0: Honestly, if you're not into sport at this time of the year, you're a footy widow stroke widower, aren't you?
2: The important thing is, I think, is now is the time of the year where you need to forget all friendships, all relationships, and just sever them. It makes it easier. It's less painful for everybody because you now are married to, engaged to, in a serious relationship with sport. I'm sorry, it's September. It's just the way it goes. We had an absolutely insane weekend of footy.
0: Smorgasbord, Nug, I would call it.
2: Oh, in the NRL and the AFL, some of the best games of organised sport I've ever seen in my life. It was nuts. We now have an AFL grand final. We have our two NRL preliminary finals. Going to go through all of that nonsense very, very soon.
0: Before that, though, we're going to spin the wheel. We've got $50 worth of Gnocchi Gnocchi Brothers up for grabs.
2: I've made a terrible mistake. I've been reading the menu.
0: Oh, again.
2: So hungry now.
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0: We're playing for $50 worth at Gnocchi Gnocchi Brothers, and you've something very dangerous. You've gone into the menu.
2: Okay, this is happening now. I'm starving now. I was just kind of a little bit hungry before, but the pictures on the menu, it's not just words, it's pictures.
0: Yeah, that's cool.
2: And I'm dumb, so I need pictures. Hot family, your $50 is spent at Gnocchi Gnocchi Brothers at Maroochydore. 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So let's just start with the appetizers and entrees. You can just go for your traditional toasted garlic bread. It looks amazing. Or delicious Italian bruschetta. Albie, you know where I'm going.
0: I know where you are.
2: Arancini balls,
0: baby. I think
2: baby.
0: They've got a couple of different
2: mushroom
0: varieties.
2: Mushroom and truffle. Or tomato and mozzarella.
0: Go for the
2: That's just a taste of some of the entrees and starters. You got your salads and stuff as well. Now the mains. We're going into the gnocchis. Slow-cooked lamb shank. Chef special smoked salmon. Traditional beef bolognese. How about wild mushroom and truffle? Creamy basil, anybody?
0: Mm-hmm.
2: Possibly pork and fennel Italian sausage gnocchis. That's just a taste of some of them. Plus, you can get spaghetti, you can get lasagna, you can get Italian sweets as well. Did somebody say cannoli? I can't speak properly because there is so much saliva in my mouth.
0: Two outlets now too, Maroochydore and Caloundra.
2: Absolutely delicious. $50 to spend at Gnocchi Gnocchi Brothers in Caloundra. You want to have a crack and play the Wheel of Knowledge?
0: All right.
2: Let's spin it.
0: Here we go.
1: Today's category, sport.
2: Ooh, okay, you're
0: sport. Everything's sport today.
2: Look, it was a big sporty weekend. It makes a lot of sense, even the wheels feeling it. Here we go. No, that's music. Here we go, sport. So 1-300-468-911, the number to call. You want to have a crack at the Wheel of Knowledge, you head off to Gnocchi Gnocchi Brothers. Question one for the Wheel of Knowledge sport. If I'm at the SCG, where am I?
0: The SCG.
2: One of Australia's great sporting coliseums.
0: A bit
2: of
0: a, much
2: bit of a sad place on a Friday night, to be fair. If I'm at the SCG, where am I? What is that ground called?
0: 1-300-468-911. We're ready to play sport on the wheel.

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2: Albie, I don't normally do this on a Monday, but I'm going for it. Today is going to be a ripping battle. We had a whole weekend of unbelievable games of footy. I feel like our two players this afternoon are going to replicate that kind of action.
0: You've called that one early.
2: I've called it early and I'm sticking with it. In Noosa, we've got Andrew. How are you, Andy?
3: Oh, fantastic. And I love Gnocchi as well.
2: Oh, how good's Gnocchi, yeah.
3: Right up my alley.
2: And Cheney Balls, my little mate there. You're not going to go wrong at Gnocchi Gnocchi Brothers. Taking on Andrew in Parklands with Ashley. How are you, Ash?
4: Good, mate.
2: Oh, you love a bit of Italian gear as well.
4: Yeah, it should be all right.
2: Everyone's going to be up and about, boys. $50 to spend at Gnocchi Gnocchi Brothers. You know the rules. Your name is your buzzer. You holler that out whenever you reckon you know the answer. Question five being worth 2 points could be a game changer. And again, with my prediction of today being a ripping battle, I feel like question five is going to have a big bearing, as might Golden Point, because if we can't separate you, we'll go to Golden Point. Andrew, are you ready?
3: Ready to go.
2: Ash, are you ready?
4: Yep.
2: Question one. If I'm at the SCG, where am I?
4: Ash.
2: Ash, yes.
4: Sydney.
0: More information?
2: Fremont
4: Cricket Ground.
2: Correct. Thank you very much. Get out of it, Andrew. Just Fran being difficult and wanting more information. The Sydney Cricket Ground, of course. Home of the Sydney Swans and a very sad place if you're wearing red and white on Friday night.
0: Yeah, it was.
2: 1-0 to Ash.
0: Question two, gentlemen. Who are the Brisbane Lions playing in the grand final?
2: Oh, Andrew, yes.
3: Fremantle Dockers.
2: Correct. Yeah. Little Frio. We've got he'll be listening right now, our great mate Link, who's worked here for a million years like us. He bleeds purple. I just said to him before as he was leaving, I said, mate, are you excited or are you nervous for Saturday? And he goes, mate, I'm freaking out.
0: Yeah, they would be.
2: Mate, 13 years between grand finals.
0: Have they ever won the flag? No.
2: No, I played 13 years ago and got beat. Wasn't Collingwood, I'm not sure more, but yeah.
0: While the Lions are heading for their fourth straight grand final.
2: It's ridiculous. One all. Question three, boys. What is the white ball called in lawn bowls?
3: Andrew,
2: yes.
3: Andrew. The jack?
2: The jack is correct. Would have actually taken two answers there, the jack or the kitty.
0: Are
2: the two you'll accept? Yeah, so either one would have been Fran would have been happy with. Andrew leads 2-1.
0: Multiple choice for question four, if required. Who is the current captain of the Australian Diamonds netball team? Is it A, Kate Maloney, B, Courtney Bruce, or C, Liz Watson?
4: Ash.
0: Ash is going to jump in.
4: B?
2: Is that B, Courtney Bruce?
0: Courtney
3: Andrew.
0: Bruce.
2: She's a wonderful player, Courtney Bruce. Andrew, any thoughts? Either A, Kate Maloney, or C, Liz Watson?
3: It definitely C, Liz Watson.
2: It definitely
0: Lizzie
2: is C.
0: Watson.
2: Our mate, little Lizzie Watson, wonderful player. Of course, captain of the Sunshine Coast Lightning as well.
0: Yeah.
2: Andrew leads 3-1. Boys, I did say at the start this is going to be a cracking battle, and I did also predict question five would have a very large bearing on this contest, because Andrew, you do lead 3-1, but Ash, you could do the square up here and take us to Golden Point with question five, okay?
0: Because it's 2 points, this
2: it's
0: one.
2: It's 2 points, and this is going to go, gentlemen. Listen in very closely. Who is this legendary Australian commentator?
5: I'm even more grateful for the willingness of viewers to accept.
2: Ash!
4: Is that Richie Beno?
2: Is it Richie Beno?
0: Richie Beno.
2: The great man himself!
0: 2-2-2.
2: No. It's not. It's all academic, Andrew. Have another listen.
5: I'm even more grateful for the willingness of viewers to accept me coming into their lounge rooms. Best thing about the job is the shared experience.
2: Any thoughts, Andy? You don't need it, but any thoughts?
3: No, I'm not sure.
2: You've got nothing at all. That is a disgrace, you pair. Because it is the great Bruce McAvaney.
0: Bruce McAvaney, who had an award at the Logies named in his honour, and he didn't win it.
2: And he got nominated for it.
0: He got nominated.
2: Andrew is our winner this afternoon.
0: Oh, well done.
2: Ash, I've got to tell you, I thought my prediction was coming true. I thought you were taking us to Golden Point.
0: Didn't quite happen.
2: You just took me to where I normally live. Disappointment. Ash, you play. Give whatever you like. Mate, have a cracking
0: afternoon.
4: Thank you, Ash. Thanks. Bye.
0: See you, buddy.
2: Andy, you got there. You're off to Gnocchi Gnocchi Brothers. Good job.
3: Ah, fantastic. Awesome.
2: Delicious. You enjoy every bit of that. That's good gear.
0: Gnocchi Gnocchi. It is wonderful. And you can find them in Maroochydore and Caloundra. And we will return with another round tomorrow. 91.1 Hot FM.
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7: 91.1 Hot FM. Sunshine Coast traffic. G'day, bit of traffic. Allman Road around the underpass to the Bruce Highway due to a crash through Burpengary East. Slowing up inbound, outbound through Mountain Creek on the Sunshine Motorway. Outbound's a couple of minutes on top of your trip. And look out for a gravel spill as well around the on and off ramps to Mooloolaba Road, heading up through the bottom of Budrum there. Slowing a bit around the Kiwanis Shopping Centre on the Nicklin Way. 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
11: Absolutely massive. We're getting down to the pointy end in both of our codes. We now have our grand final in the AFL. We have our preliminary final.

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1: And they have completely dominated in one of the great grand final performances.
2: Oh, what a weekend.
0: I just loved it.
2: What an absolutely magnificent weekend of footy. Doesn't matter what code you follow, you would have been happy with the weekend of footy. And how it gets better now, because you've now got a grand final and two preliminary finals to look forward to this weekend. It was absolutely spectacular. Let's start with the AFL, because those two games were nothing short of incredible. Frio, the little Dockers, have got themselves into just their second grand final, their first one in 13 years. 12-11-83, knocked over the Swans, 10-11-71. Look, what it does feel like is it feels like the end of a very rough few weeks for the Sydney Swans football
0: club. They just had nothing in the last quarter. I think they'd run out of legs.
2: And look, they were up by 20 at half time and 21 at three-quarter time. And Frio kicked 5-4 to Sydney's one behind in the last turn. I think you're right, Arby. But I think the emotional exhaustion of all the drama of those peanuts and what they did. And the thing is, those blokes who were out there on the field for Sydney on Friday night, they didn't do anything wrong.
0: No.
2: But unfortunately, it splashed onto them, didn't it? And so you're right. I think that emotional drama they've been through, and obviously just a big few weeks of footy as well. Look, really, really rough effort but I think very brave effort by Sydney as well.
0: Oh, yeah.
2: To get beaten by a really good, bear in mind, this is a Fremantle Dockers team that won the minor premiership by the length of the straight. They've been very, very good all year. It just felt like they were maybe just kind of holding on. They were up by 6 Frio, and then with less than 2 minutes to go, Isaiah Dudley sealed it.
3: Amos, Reid, Dudley, game over.
4: Costly drop there from Melican.
3: And for the first time since 2013, Fremantle are playing in an AFL Grand Final.
0: Well done. Well done, boys.
2: And I've got to tell you, look, they're rank outsiders, Fremantle, because it's a tough ask. They've been in Perth, they've flown to Sydney, they've got to fly back to Perth, which they've done over the weekend, then fly back to Melbourne. Obviously, like Brisbane, they won't be part of Brownlow tonight. They'll be doing that over on the left-hand side of the country. That's a big ask, though, all that travel. And they take on a pretty handy team, because the Little Lions are into the grand final,
0: yes,
2: baby!
0: Yes, they are indeed.
2: 2011-131 to Hawthorn's 19-8-122. Albie, this might be the greatest game of Australian rules football I've ever watched in my life.
0: I actually agree. I think it was the best game of footy I've seen.
2: Ridiculous. So the Lions were down by 14 at halftime. They kicked 7-2 to 1-4 in what we call the premiership term, the third term.
0: Yeah, the third term.
2: Then they kicked the first goal to the final quarter. You thought, oh, okay, they're leading by 28. We'll be right. We're cruising into the grand final here. Hawthorn went, hold my beer. Nick Watson kicked 6 goals in a beaten side. It looked like he'd snuck the Hawkeyes home. Then 45 seconds left, this happened.
5: Bullets the ball forward. Charge for Meek. D'Ambrosio. The handball to Impey. McCluggage.
6: Oh, no, he's going to pick
5: it. Have a look at this.
7: It's a reasonable time to make an attempt. Didn't make a genuine attempt. It's the correct call.
5: McCluggage kicked the last to put them in front. He kicks another. And the greatest game in the world produces one of the

0: How loud was the G?
1: Oh, that was going feral.
0: It was going off. So obviously snuck home with it. And look, it was a fair free kick. Hawks fans are still dirty, but
2: controversial,
0: his left arm was free. He could have gotten rid of the ball, got pinged for holding right in front. And Dewey got a humour clock. He just goes, yeah, give me the footy. Didn't stuff around, banged it through.
3: How's that for a pressure?
0: I think it was Kyle Lohman kicked one late, kicked his fifth goal.
2: Yeah, right on the hooter.
0: But it was the job was done. So the Lions into their fourth straight grand final, looking for three straight flags. The big issue, though, Lachie Neal is trying to get off punching Jack Ginnivan in the guts, which I thought everyone was allowed to do. Apparently you're not. Look, obviously earlier this year, they're talking about the good bloke rule. Scott Pendlebury got off a one-week suspension earlier in the week, got it reduced to a fine because he bumped Josh Worrell based on the fact that he played 427 games and never been suspended. Lachie Neal has never been suspended. The problem is that they're going to use the good bloke rule. I hope his ex doesn't come in as a character witness. That could get real tricky.
2: He got smashed early on too, Lachie.
0: Yeah, he got hammered a couple of times. Yeah. And Lachie Neal wasn't happy about how Jack Ginnivan had handled. I think it might have been Cam Rayner earlier. So it was a little bit of a payback. But we'll find out tomorrow night, that tribunal hearing. That'll be interesting. So the Lions take on Frio Saturday afternoon at the G. It's going to be absolutely huge. Over to the NRL. This is probably the weakest game of the weekend. The Roosters absolutely pumped Cronulla, 46 points to 10. This felt over pretty much for the Sharks when they lost Nicho Hynes in the opening minutes.
4: What can you tell us, Danica?
5: Yeah, this is a huge setback for the Cronulla Sharks. Nicho Hynes, he has failed his HIA, so that means that his evening is over.
0: Big news there, obviously. Because obviously Braden Trindle's been so good for the Sharkies, but he was playing on one arm. No Nicho. It all just fell apart. And the Roosters looked red hot as well.
2: The Roosters, such a good side. But can't give them too much.
0: They now take on the Finns on Friday night. That'll be huge. The big story today, that Sam Walker will maybe play.
2: Who would have thought?
0: Big call 4 weeks after a syndesmosis injury and surgery. If he does play, he'll be underdone though, won't he? That's the big ask for Sam Walker.
2: Look, DCE stepped up to the plate, so I don't know. I think
0: is the theory get a game under his belt for a prelim final, so he's not going into a grand final potentially underdone. That might be the theory. We'll know more when they name the teams tomorrow. But you find that'll be ducks and drakes all week long. The Finns hosting the Roosters, 8 o'clock Friday night at Suncorp. It's going to be nuts.
2: And the Finns are favourites.
0: They are favourites, as they well should be. And then yesterday afternoon, we headed across the ditch to a record New Zealand Rugby League crowd, a tick over 48,000 at Eden Park. And the Knights got the Chockies 12 points to 10.
2: That's the
0: Warriors gone in straight sets at home. The Newcastle dream of going from the wooden spoon to premiership glory continues on. The poor old Waz, they have pooped the bed. As I said, straight sets they've gone out. That being said, though, they were dead set robbed yesterday. It was 12-10, only a couple of minutes to go. Kick went up. Leka Halasima was coming through like a freight train to take it. Maybe some talk of an escort from Tyson Frizzell.
6: What are they saying, the wall?
7: It's not being reviewed anyway. They're just worried about an injured player.
6: Tyson pretend to catch it. He's a billion to one to catch that ball. Puts his hands up. Some of the great acting from Tyson Frizzell.
7: So in your opinion, the Warriors should have a point-blank penalty there? Or are you happy with Frizzell?
6: I'm pleading the fifth.
0: Joey wasn't getting involved. But again, it should have been a penalty. Bang in front of the cup posts. 12-all. We should have gone to Golden Point. And you feel like maybe the Warriors would have got home there, but the Newcastle train rolls
2: on. Hats off to the Knights, though. No one was picking them to get anywhere near where they've got.
0: Well done. Caelan Ponga was absolutely unbelievable. So was Fletcher Sharp. The big thing is, Penrith would have been sitting there not particularly worried about either one.
2: It's not
0: of
2: a great prize. You've got to play Penrith. You've got
0: to play Penrith at the Olympic Stadium. That happens on Sunday afternoon. That'll decide our other grand finals of the NRL.
2: Can't wait.
0: Huge weekend of footy coming up. Woo-hoo. A huge weekend gone by. That's what happened.
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17: Hi there, I'm Rana Hussein. The Crows have kept their AFLW Finals hopes alive with a 9-point win over the Lions last night to wrap up round 6. Earlier in the day, the Eagles downed the Saints by 11 points. The Suns had a 41-point victory over the Bombers. And the Tigers were 7-point winners over the Giants. And Netball Australia will announce the Diamond Squad tomorrow for the upcoming Constellation Cup against New Zealand. Game 1 is in Auckland on October the 18th.
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2: Nugget and Al on the drive home. Crap Goss coming up next. Another artist has decided to pull the pin on his tour dates.
0: Oh, okay. We've had a few of those lately.
2: Yeah.
0: Do we know why?
2: There's a few thoughts. So I'll explain those sources.
0: Very soon.
2: And, of course, the Big John Farnham concert was on the weekend at Rod Laver Arena.
0: Wonderful event. A magnificent moment. But I'm still very upset about this. I think this was handled very, very poorly. We'll get into it next.
2: 91.1 on FM. 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
1: Al's Craft Gossip, where you don't miss a thing.
0: Look, there's been a bit of a trend lately with artists cancelling their upcoming tours.
2: Yes.
0: We had Post Malone did it.
2: Yep.
0: Steve Sanchez did it not that long ago.
2: I don't know who that is, but okay.
0: he did that one with M. Bayhold until it was like a love type song.
2: Okay.
0: But anyway.
2: Shockingly, that description has not got me any closer to knowing the song.
0: The latest
2: one
0: is Charlie Puth. It was left fans devastated after cancelling his upcoming Australia-New Zealand tour dates. No reason again for the abruptly cancelled shows. He would have taken to Melbourne, Sydney, Brizzy, Adelaide and Perth for November.
2: To be fair, listening to Charlie's music, I think his fans were already devastated. Look, it's how they spend their entire time. He's another one of those dreary ones, isn't he?
0: Yeah, he's pretty popular, though. But the fans were told the shows booked for the Brisbane Entertainment Centre would no longer proceed, with tickets to be automatically refunded. The cancellation sparked discussion on what was the reason, some fans theorising maybe low ticket sales.
2: And you hope he's okay. Like, your first thought is, okay, you hope there's nothing wrong with his health or anything that has led to that. But if it's, dud ticket sales, well, that's just, maybe don't book such big stadiums. Play at the Tivoli. Play at the King's Beach Tavern, Charlie.
0: Speaking of, big stadiums, etc., John Farnham, Songs of John Farnham, a living legend, the celebration concert was last night at the Rod Laver Arena. 120 artists appeared last night.
2: Again, don't get me started on what a disgrace it was. This was not nationally televised. Like, this is crazy that this was not a celebration with the biggest artists in music history, celebrating our greatest icon and a fundraiser for cancer.
0: Yep.
2: For mouth, is it mouth and neck cancer? I think they were raising funds
0: for. Head and neck cancer.
2: And it was not on free-to-air national television. It is insane.
0: And if you wanted to see it in Queensland, you had to go to a Hoyt cinema, which we don't have on the Sunshine Coast anymore.
2: Couldn't you picture it as like a, like a Carols by Candlelight is always like a telethon for the Fred Hollows Foundation or whatever it is.
0: Yep.
2: Imagine that a bit of a nationally televised telethon while you're watching these incredible, because the lineup was amazing.
0: Oh, we're talking.
2: Singing some of the most beloved songs of all time.
0: Richard Marx, Barnsley, Tina Arena, Kate Sobrano, Vanessa Amorosi, Jessica Mauboy, John Stevens, Celine Dion did hers on video singing his big song.
2: Yes.
0: So she was on the big screen from a stage in Paris and apologised for not being there in person due to a scheduling.
2: It's good she's performing again, though.
0: Yeah,
2: she's been very unwell.
0: Yeah, she has that stiff person syndrome.
2: I honestly cannot wrap my head around how between Channel 7, Channel 9 and maybe not so much Channel 10, they could not put their heads together. And heaven forbid we skip a night of 60 Minutes or Dogs Behaving Badly or something and have that televised as a fundraising telethon. It would have raised millions of dollars.
0: Yeah, so hopefully we'll get to see it at some point.
2: Well, I think I saw it's being filmed. It was filmed to go and watch at the movies
0: later
2: in the year.
0: Oh, okay.
2: But are you going to go to the movies to see that?
0: No, not really.
2: And again, that doesn't help the fundraising, does it?
0: No.
2: I don't, I think it's such a waste, such a beautiful and loved Australian.
0: Well, a tinge
2: of turn-up was incredible.
0: And a tinge of sadness with that too, with John in ailing health at the moment. So
2: yeah, if they reported that he's actually in a really bad way.
0: Yeah, because the reports had come out that he was his old self, etc., playing with the grandkids, and then they had to come out.
2: But would never perform again. That was made very clear.
0: Yeah.
2: But they're saying he's got like 24-hour nursing
0: care.
2: Yeah,
0: and he's on oxygen and all sorts of things.
2: Yeah, it's no good.
0: That's very sad. An emotional Ed Sheeran has burst into tears at the end of his first show since losing his support acts to the Macklemore saga. This is him at his concert, and he makes a bit of a startling admission in this.
3: Everyone's telling me to cancel, and I'm feeling all of my friends and family and people I know abandon me, and I look at the end of the week and I see 50,000 people who haven't abandoned me.
0: So he's obviously feeling it if he thinks that family and friends have abandoned him.
2: But is that because of his political views or his music? Let's be honest.
0: I'm just saying,
2: let's look at this a little more forensically.
0: He went on to say, the world is a scary place. America is a scary place right now. This gives hope. I hope you've all had fun. The one thing I would like to apologise for is for the first bit of the show where it wasn't about music, because he did come out and make a statement.
2: So he apologised for apologising.
0: Yeah, because he didn't want to get political, but then he did get political because he felt that he had to make a statement.
2: And he's kind of been the meat and the sandwich on this, hasn't he?
0: Yeah, I kind of feel
2: for him. He didn't say anything. Macklemore did his thing, and then he was taken off Ed Sheeran's tour.
0: Yeah.
2: So he, you know my thoughts on Sheeran, but he seems like he'd be a lovely guy. And I think he's kind of gotten caught up in all of this through no fault of his own.
0: Yeah, and it would have been easy for him to cancel the gig. So yeah, good on him for persevering. He's got another 9 shows left before.
2: I mean, maybe pair some of them back. I mean, as Ed said, the world is a difficult place. Let's not make it worse here.
0: He's heading off to South America next. Hopefully he gets an equally loving
2: fingers crossed, yeah,
0: reception from his audience. That's Al's Crap Gossip.
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1: 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Sunshine Coast traffic.
5: G'day, got a breakdown on the Bruce Highway heading southbound through Coochin Creek, and got another breakdown now heading southbound in the left shoulder just prior to the Ilkley Road overpass through Tanawa. Sunshine Motorway, a couple of minutes and delays outbound through Mountain Creek. Slowing a bit around the plaza, of course, got the school holidays on at the moment, and Caloundra Road outbound at Kiwanda Wayland Grove roundabout Meriden Plains. This week at IGA, get Coca-Cola 12 by 300ml varieties, half price, just $12. That's worth pulling over for. And September 22 at participating stores, excludes IGA local grocer. It's Travis, that's traffic at 91.1 Hot FM.
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4: Your news now.
6: Hello, I'm Makata Carr. A Senate inquiry has recommended a major overhaul of the 000 system because it's failing Australians. The probe was sparked after the deadly Optus outage in September last year, and committee chair Sarah Hanson-Young says there needs to be other ways that the public can get help.
7: Australians should be able to contact the police, the ambulance, the fire department via text, not just voice. Over the phone.
6: Australia's population is expected to reach more than 39 million by 2066. The government has released its intergenerational report showing for the first time deaths are expected to outweigh births. The Treasurer, Jim Chalmers, says they're prepared for that economic shift and there's an upside.
8: It's welcome recognition of the quality of our universal healthcare and the contribution that older people make. And it's worth every dollar of extra pressure that it puts on our budgets.
6: More bad news for mortgage holders. ANZ has joined the other major banks in predicting that the cash rate will go up next week. The catch and kill order put out on a shark, which took a 63-year-old man at a Perth beach last week, has been cancelled. Greg O'Neill was swimming only 15 metres offshore. And more than 25,000 people have been deported from the US as part of a secret deal with 35 countries to take them as migrants because they can't legally be forced home.
5: Sport.
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6: A nervous wait for the Lions to see if Lachie Neale can play in Saturday's grand final. He copped a one-match ban for punching Hawthorn's Jack Ginnivan in the prelim. Teammate Levi Ashcroft says Neale's inclusion is imperative.
9: It'd be a huge loss. One of our best players, you know, really crucial to our midfield and to our ball-winning ability and clearance.
6: And in the NRL, the Roosters are yet to confirm whether halfback Sam Walker will make his return for Friday's prelim against the Dolphins. He's been out for a month with an ankle injury. That's the latest news and sport.
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10: Nice clear evening ahead. We're expecting showers from the afternoon tomorrow, 13 overnight to a top of 25. Shower or two Wednesday, top of 24, and showers continuing on Thursday. Right now it's 22 degrees.
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10: Into the final hour of the show we go. I don't know if you've seen on social media, a young lady has put her wish list together for her perfect date. Her perfect partner.
12: Oh, okay. 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
10: Not much chance on bugger. 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And it's also
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12: 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Does the Hodd family agree or not? 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
2: Little Mikey.
3: Yes.
2: That was dangerously close to a dance.
4: Yes. But it wasn't.
2: Were you doing some stretches? Yeah. What was that? It was almost like a calisthenics
4: routine. I don't know what it was.
2: Look, it's better than what you were doing 2 minutes ago, which we're not going to talk about. We'll never speak about it.
3: No.
2: How are you, big boy?
3: Great. Happy Monday. Did you have a great weekend?
2: I had a great weekend. Busy. Lots of jobs at home.
3: Yeah, I reckon
2: like a lot of families, it was our first sport-free weekend.
3: Right.
2: So all of a sudden, that just meant jobs at home.
3: Yeah, okay.
2: On the tours all weekend. Yeah. But no, it was very, very good. Obviously, we haven't spoken to you since Friday night.
3: Yeah.
2: My little mate's still disappointed about Anchorman losing the mystery movie. You were on Team Anchorman.
3: I was.
2: Your thoughts on this?
3: Rigged. Absolutely rigged. I think you pay for the people who voted for Step Brothers, and I reckon the cinema, the lovely team at Nambour Cinema,
2: Luke
3: I think
2: and Gemma
3: they
2: and the
3: played
2: team?
3: On the wrong movie.
2: Okay, right. So you've chosen to not be magnanimous in defeat and just continue on, right? Because he's already blowing up about it. Are you now dying in with Trump's theory
4: I wish I'd said that and thought that, yes.
2: And you've had 3 days and you couldn't have come up with it.
4: Now, it did look ominous early last week, didn't it?
2: Yeah, and I think
4: the trend.
2: When we walked into the theatre and we said, who's here to see Step Brothers?
4: Yeah.
2: And there was a huge roar.
3: Yeah.
2: Who's here to see Anchorman? It was kind of
4: me.
2: So I think we realised then the die had been cast.
4: Yeah.
2: But I think everyone would have had a great time watching Step Brothers.
4: Yeah.
2: You still haven't watched it, have you?
3: No.
2: Watch it. You'll love it. I promise you'll love it.
3: Well, I did start watching a movie on the weekend. I thought I'll just chill out for an hour and a bit and watch a movie.
2: Oh, what was it?
3: No, it was the latest Mission Impossible. Oh, I haven't seen it yet.
2: Part one or part two?
3: The Final Reckoning.
4: They're long movies, aren't they?
3: Yeah.
2: But had you seen the one before it?
3: Yeah.
2: Oh, right.
3: I think
2: otherwise,
3: so.
2: You would have been very confused.
3: Yeah.
2: The first one was called Dead Reckoning.
3: Yeah.
2: This was called The Final Reckoning. It's long, though.
3: Oh, maybe I haven't seen The Dead Reckoning. But I got about 20 minutes in. I thought, nah, I've got stuff to do. I'll get up.
2: Yeah.
3: Went to the garage.
2: It wasn't making any sense if you hadn't, because it was basically a movie in two parts.
3: Yeah, okay, yeah.
2: So, much like when Al complained to me years ago, walking in one day, and he goes, oh, I went and saw that Hobbit movie on the weekend. Wasn't that stupid? I said, you seen the first one? What first one? So a lot of people have said to me since the word of Albie's retirement, you're basically just like young Albie.
4: I've trained you well.
3: You're welcome.
2: Something to look forward to. Watch Step Brothers. I think you'll really like it.
3: I can't wait to watch it.
2: It's on. Hey, look, or you can just stay in the loser category. It's totally up to you. Boys, our email this afternoon comes from Gabriella. She writes, Dear Mikey, my mum and dad got divorced about 6 years ago and mum has recently just dipped her toe back in the waters of dating again. She's been on a few dates, but the last couple of weeks she's been talking more and more about this guy, Rob, that she has seen a few times and she really seems to like. She sent me a photo on the weekend and I was horrified to see that the bloke was a teacher that I hated at high school. He made my life hell. He was mean and unfair and just had it in for me. And I know it was 30 years ago, but I just can't bear the thought of my mum going out with him. Should I say something, Gabriella? Oh, it's a nightmare.
3: No, I think this is brilliant. I think this is brilliant because, Gabriella, let's be honest, you were probably a nightmare. I reckon, no, we all were.
2: Why are you assuming that?
3: No, we all were, right? Teachers, we would get on the teachers.
2: Oh, it's a tough gig. Yeah.
3: 100%. I reckon go along with it. And romance, that's fantastic. But from your side of it, I reckon go along with it and go, Mr. whatever his last name is, do you remember me?
2: Yeah,
3: and I reckon you're going to bring up some great memories. You're going to laugh about it because you've both grown. Well, he was obviously an adult, but you've grown up now. I reckon run with it. I reckon this would be great.
2: So put away the enmity of 30 years
3: ago.
2: Yes,
3: yeah.
2: Mum seems to like him. So obviously, Gabriella hasn't met him in person. Mm. Otherwise, they would have gone, wait a minute, don't I know you?
4: Yeah.
2: It's all off a photo on Facebook.
3: Yeah.
2: Should Gabriella just let it go?
4: I reckon let it go.
2: Yeah.
4: 30 years.
2: Should she say something to the mum?
3: Yes.
2: Oh, okay. So don't keep it a secret. Or don't save it for when maybe she introduces them.
3: Yeah.
2: Just go, hey, I saw that photo of the bloke you're seeing. You know he was my high school science teacher or something.
3: And it could
2: still let her know.
3: And it could be also, hey, mum, do you remember when this teacher phoned you because I was this and that?
2: Yeah.
3: Well, that's him. I reckon there's some fun here.
2: Is that the way you introduce? Hey, mum, remember that teacher I had in grade 11 who was so mean to me and you hated?
3: Yeah.
2: And if she goes, yeah, I remember that vaguely, she goes, that's the bloke you're going out with.
3: Yeah.
2: So she presented that
3: way.
2: Just to see what mum's reaction is.
3: Yep.
4: But remember, if you call in and meet him and go, remember me, and then he goes, oh, I remember there's something on the stove, and just gets out of there. Then
2: which will be weird if you're in a cafe as
4: which
2: well.
4: Which you realise maybe we didn't get on so well at school.
2: Oh, okay. But look, if you're a school teacher, you would have seen a million kids.
3: Yeah.
2: The chances, I'm so, what did surprise me with Gabriella's email is that it hasn't come up already. You would think the mum chit-chatting with this bloke, oh, what do you do for a living? Oh, I'm a teacher. Oh, where did you teach? Blah, blah, blah. Oh, my daughter went there. So I'm surprised that hasn't come up yet, naturally.
3: Yeah.
2: So you're saying just be interested to see what his reaction is.
4: Absolutely.
2: Take notice of that.
4: We invite teachers to our school reunion, so they know us.
2: To be fair, are all of your teachers dead?
4: Obviously, two are still alive.
2: They can't be young, though. And they come to the school reunion.
4: They do, yeah.
2: God, that's embarrassing.
4: Hey.
3: Wow.
2: Because it occurred to me the other day this would be
4: my
2: 30-year school reunion this year.
3: Really?
2: I don't even know if anything's happening, but I think I'm busy that night.
3: Are you going?
4: Go.
2: I don't know that an event is actually happening. It was only the other day I mentioned about to someone here at work that I finished school in 1996. They said, oh, this will be your 30-year reunion this year. And I went, oh, yeah, it might be. But you would think if something was happening, it would have been organised by now,
3: Do you say this year?
2: This year, 1996.
3: Maybe you go and years. Al and I can come with you.
2: But I'm saying the event, oh, yeah, that'd be great. Yeah.
3: Yeah, your thoughts, Al?
4: I think it's a great
2: people
4: idea.
2: Would go, you know what, I really thought Nugget had done well for himself till I met his mates. And then one of them hasn't left the buffet, the other one's hitting on the single and married members of the group. I think we'll give that a rain check, boys. Gabriella, good luck to you and good luck to me. See you, Mike.
3: Bye.

0: 91.1 Hot FM, it's Nugget and Al. I don't know if you saw this story today about a young lady who works for a American tech startup company who has caused a bit of a stir on the internet, especially when she shared her laundry list of dating requirements for Mr. X.
1: Mr. Right.
0: Yeah, Mr. Right.
1: So is this, remember that song in Mary Poppins where the kids were writing down all the traits they wanted in a nanny and then Mary Poppins lobbed? Is that kind of like this?
0: Pretty much.
1: All right, what's she going for?
0: So she's, her name's Brooke LeBlanc.
1: Do we know how old she is?
0: 29.
1: Okay, rightio.
0: Tech executive.
1: So she's probably fairly successful then. So, you know, upwardly mobile, independent lady, rightio. She's going to have a bit of a laundry list, I imagine.
0: So she's asked the question, who wants to co-found the rest of my life with me? And then she's given a little detailed list of non-negotiables. So let's see
1: how... Oh, these aren't even wishes. These are non-negotiables.
0: This is the list.
1: Okay.
0: Ooh. So first of all, 35 to 42.
1: Okay, yeah.
0: Fair enough.
1: Yeah. Well, what'd you say? She's 29.
0: She's 29.
1: And then it was, she started at 35.
0: Yeah.
1: Not even like her age, 29 to 42.
0: So it's an older man.
1: Yeah, okay.
0: Healthy, masculine.
1: Okay.
0: I'm out.
1: I don't want to speculate on which
0: line one.
1: I don't want to speculate on which one, but continue.
0: Smart, funny, lighthearted.
1: Still out.
0: Then provider stroke protector mentality. So
1: yeah, okay.
0: She wants someone that's going to look after.
1: A bit of an old-fashioned man's man. Okay, I get that, yeah.
0: I'm not quite sure what she means by this one. Post-economic, in brackets, still hard-working. So is that someone who's had a degree or something?
1: I don't know that term at all. Is that a nicer way of basically saying, like, you're comfortable?
0: Yeah.
1: So you're comfortable, like post-economic as in, like, you're past those years where you're trying to survive. Because it says post-economic is still hard working. So, you know, you're making a good living, but you're still, you're not resting on your laurels, maybe. I'm going to assume this lady's fairly shallow and money is going to be a factor. So I'm going to say that's what that means, I reckon.
0: Must be kind, generous and thoughtful. No kids yet, but decidedly wants kids. So she doesn't want anybody who's got kids at the moment, but do you want kids?
1: She doesn't want to be no stepmom.
0: Yeah. On the healing path. So she wants someone with a history of serious commitment to things like retreats and therapy and books and all that kind of stuff. Can meet anywhere, but will not date unless live in same city. So she wants a local yokel.
1: Okay, do we know where she's based? She's a tech executive. Is she in Silicon
0: San
1: Valley?
0: San Francisco.
1: Oh, okay, well, that's the big tech area there in California. Yep.
0: Fit and sober because you care about your health.
1: Okay.
0: So then she gets to the strongly preferred. She's got a couple more.
1: Oh, so they were non-negotiables.
0: They were non-negotiables.
1: These are the things that would be ideal.
0: This will get you across the line.
1: Righto.
0: She wants somebody who is not previously married or has had a previous engagement and also works in the same field in tech.
1: Okay. So that's not
0: the
1: unreasonable,
0: there.
1: Yeah.
0: The ideal candidate, I don't know if he's responded as yet because there's been a backlash on the online and she's had to come out and defend herself saying, God forbid a woman asks for what she wants.
1: It's
0: Sorry.
1: A long list, though.
0: I don't want to date a loser.
1: Do you know what? I reckon the big trouble she's going to have is a bloke 35 to 42.
0: 35 to 42.
1: Who either doesn't have kids or hasn't been previously married.
0: Yeah.
1: You've got a guy in those age brackets who either doesn't have kids and or hasn't been married.
0: Yeah.
1: You've got bigger concerns.
0: I reckon he'll be set in his ways.
1: Now, Albie, I've just been doing a bit of internet searching while you've been reading out that list.
0: Yes.
1: I've just checked out her profile. Let me just check here. Yeah, Brooke LeBlanc. All right, just checking your responses. Yeah, no, what I figured, yeah. Good luck with that, Brooke. Enjoy knitting.
0: Keep trying.
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3: 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Sunshine Coast traffic.
4: A last look at our sunny coast roads as we get into Monday night on Steve Irwin Way through Glenview. It's a little slow eastbound with the roadworks there this evening. Yet to clear outbound through Mountain Creek on the Sunshine Motorway, but doing fine through Little Mountain and Meriden Plains on Caloundra Road. No hold-ups on the Bruce between Brisbane and Gympie. 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

0: Nugget and Al's unpopular opinions.
1: The ball in your court again.
2: Back to my court. And unfortunately, the court's full of smokers this afternoon because Hot Family 1300 468 911. My unpopular opinion this week is that non-smokers should get at least an extra week of annual leave as opposed to their smoking counterparts. Because we crunched the numbers, didn't we, big boy?
1: You did.
2: And can I tell you, I wish the Hot Family had got to watch us. It was like two chimps trying to work a car.
1: This is why we don't work in accountancy.
2: I had my shoes off. Albie had his shirt off for some reason. Both of us started crying. But we worked out that on average, if a smoker has a 5-minute smoke break every hour for an 8-hour workday across a year, standard kind of 48-week working year, that ends up being 4 weeks of work time. They're outside having a dart. That feels like a lot.
1: Those figures seemed feasible as we worked through
2: that. As I said, once we beautiful minded them on the window, but that seems like a lot.
1: It does.
2: Well, you were stuffing around doing any other activity for 4 weeks, to the tune of 4 weeks a year, your bosses would blow up, I reckon. Mm. I'm not saying punish smokers. That's their thing. They want to do
1: You're
2: that.
1: You're just saying even the ledger.
2: I'm just saying square it up a little bit by, I'm not saying they should be punished and had time taken off them, but I think they're doing that on their own. We should, I think, as non-smokers, get given at least an extra week of annual leave on top of them, because while they're out having a dart, we're still working away. Mm. Just feels like it feels like a bit of a, those numbers are big. That was a lot more than I thought it was going to be. To have an extra 4 weeks a year on the company dime, doing whatever you like in the form of smoking, that feels unfair. That's why my unpopular opinion is that I reckon us non-smokers should get at least an extra week of paid annual leave as opposed to smokers. Do you agree or disagree?
1: Smokers, non-smokers, what do you think? 1-300-468-911.
2: And your Monday, Lisa, how are you this afternoon?
3: Yourself.
2: I'm wonderful, my friend. It's back to my turn for unpopular opinion this week. I've crunched the numbers. I'm saying that non-smokers should get at least an extra week of annual paid leave than their smoking counterparts. Do you agree or disagree?
3: I disagree. As an ex-smoker, I can tell you we go outside, smoke, get it done and over with, and get back to our desk, continue our work. Where the non-smokers go and stand with their friends and talk all kinds of bull twang for another 5 minutes in the time that I've gone smoking.
2: Oh, okay, so you're saying you smokers are actually harder workers. You go outside, have a dart, and then come back and work twice as hard.
1: You're saying your breaks are more efficient.
2: Hey, and look, and I love your term there, Lisa. As somebody who's made a living out of talking bull twang, I can tell you, Albie and I do an enormous amount of it around the office.
1: We do.
2: So you reckon we're wasting more time than smokers do?
3: Yes, definitely they do.
2: And I think I'll speak on behalf of our colleagues here, Albie, too. They'd have an extra week away from us.
1: So are you disputing the numbers that we've worked on here?
2: Would it be right a 5-minute smoke break per hour, Lisa?
3: Yeah, well, it used to be less than that because obviously you just want to get it done and over with.
2: But even if it's only half that, even if it's only 5 minutes every 2 hours, that's 2 weeks a year you're smoking at work.
3: You can't pay every hour, otherwise you've got a problem.
2: But as I said, I do take Lisa's point that we do carry on with nonsense. That does make sense. Lisa, thanks for your call.
3: Thank you.
1: Hi. Let's go to Rhonda at Sippy Downs. Hello, Rhonda.
4: Hi. How are you?
1: Good. Now, Nugget's unpopular opinion is that smokers are taking a lot more time than we non-smokers with their 5-minute breaks every hour.
2: And we should get an extra week of annual leave, Rhonda. Yeah. Do you agree or disagree?
4: I actually disagree.
2: You
4: on
2: disagree.
4: That.
2: Okay, now, are you a smoker, former smoker? What's the go?
4: I'm a former smoker.
2: Yep, yep. And by the way, congratulations for kicking it. Well done.
4: Thanks very much. The only reason I disagree is because what's stopping non-smokers going to have a five-minute break?
2: Yeah, just a little mental health break.
4: Yeah, that's it.
2: Well, I've got to be honest, Rhonda, I did think you were going to say there, what's stopping non-smokers from taking up smoking? I was hoping that was going to be your argument. It would have been amazing. But you're right. We could, us non-smokers, just get up from our desk and go for a bit of a walk, go for a walk around the block for 5 minutes, couldn't we?
4: That's correct. You
2: That is a fair point. But do you find those numbers amazing, that if you have a 5-minute smoke break every hour, that adds up to 4 weeks a year? That's crazy, isn't it?
4: Well, that is very crazy to have a 5-minute break every hour. Mm. I mean, my goodness me, that's just ridiculous, I think.
2: Look, I'm basing it off a number of people in the staff here at Hot FM.
1: How many breaks would you have had, though, when you were smoking, when you were a smoker?
5: at work, I probably would have only had two or three.
2: Yeah, okay. And again, I'm asking as someone who's never smoked, is it roughly kind of 5 to 10 minutes?
5: Yeah, about 5 minutes.
2: Yeah, okay. Yeah. No, fair enough. Well, even that's still about a week and a half of annual leave. But I do take your point, though. Us non-smokers just get up and go for a wander around.
1: Or a coffee.
2: Yeah. Or again, as I thought Rhonda was going to say, take up smoking.
5: Well, yeah, they could do that.
2: That's another option as well. No, that's a very fair point. Rhonda, thanks for your call.
1: Thank you.
2: Have a great afternoon.
5: Yeah, you too. See ya.
1: So I don't know if you've got the angry smokers.
2: No, I think I've lost that one this week. My golden run's come to an end, and maybe now considering taking up smoking by the sounds of it.
1: Unpopular opinions back in my court next week.
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1: Now, it's that time of the year. 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

0: Rico. We would call that Monday.
1: Very busy day and no different tomorrow. Of course, another round of Beat the Bull. How fun's Beat the Bull?
0: That is fun.
1: So your chance tomorrow afternoon, Hot Firmity, to score yourself. Like Kirsty did, she picked up $80 worth of Coyote's Roadhouse vouchers.
0: Yes.
1: That could be you tomorrow afternoon, staying on the bull for as long as you can, but not too long.
0: Don't get thrown off.
1: If you get bucked off, she's all done. So we'll do that again tomorrow. I also I need to have a discussion with you, Alan, and the Hunt family, because Shannon asked me about something on the weekend about myself that I had literally no idea what the answer is.
0: About yourself?
1: And but I know that's a weird thing to say, but I reckon I'm going to put it out there to the Hot Family tomorrow. You know, we do those things sometimes on the show where I go, hey, I'm going to ask this question, but no one's going to ring up.
0: We do that quite often.
1: I reckon nobody knows this about themselves. Shannon thought it was weird that I did not know this fairly, you know, personal piece of information.
0: Is it
1: about
0: blood type?
1: I don't know that either, to be honest.
0: You don't know your blood type?
1: No, it's on my app there. I give blood every 3 months and plasma every 2 weeks.
0: As long as the blood bank knows.
1: As long as they know, exactly, and I've got no idea. But, yeah, Shannon asked me this on the weekend off the back of a conversation with our kids. I have got no idea. And honestly, I reckon if you know it, you're a bit of a psycho. So we're going to...
0: The mind boggles.
1: We're going to discuss that on the show tomorrow as well. Plus, we're very excited. We're catching up with the beautiful Katie Noonan. Of course, one of Australia's finest voices, obviously known for George and her amazing solo career.
0: A brilliant singer.
1: She's doing something she doesn't do very often. She's playing here, where she lives. She's lived here on the Sunshine Coast for years and years and years. She's playing two shows in Pomona and Noosa. Going to catch up with her about her new album and those couple of shows.
0: That's great. That'd be a rare treat to catch her in her own environment.
1: Looking forward to catch up with Katie Noonan on the show tomorrow as well. Before we let you go, as always, though, my farewell fact. And I'm going to start, as I like to do sometimes when I really want to risk things, by asking you a question.
0: Okay.
1: Because, Alan, obviously there's a lot of brands out there. Who do you reckon makes the most tyres in the world every year? There's your big brands.
0: Yeah.
1: Who do you reckon? Probably more of just a stab in the dark. Who do you reckon?
0: Of all the big brand names.
1: Of all the companies in the world, who do you reckon manufactures the most tyres in a given year?
0: I'm going to say Michelin.
1: Michelin makes sense, doesn't it? Yeah. One of the biggest, most respected car makers, tyre makers
0: lock
1: in the
0: in
1: world.
0: Lock it in, Eddie. Michelin.
1: Lock it in. Unfortunately, Alan, that answer is incorrect.
0: What?
1: And it's my farewell fact this evening. I would have said something like Michelin or Bridgestone or one of those brands. Nope. My farewell fact this evening, Hod family. Do you know who makes the most tyres in the world every year?
0: Oh, no, I do not.
1: Lego. Lego makes 300 million little tiny Lego tyres every single year. They reckon the next biggest maker in the world is about 100 million. Wow. So they almost make triple the amount of tyres that any of the actual full-size tyre manufacturers make. Lego is the world's largest manufacturer of tyres.
0: That's crazy.
1: That is insane, isn't it? 300 million little tyres a year. I do wonder if they do the buy three, get one free
0: deal. I'm sure they do.
1: All the car yards, all the tyre places do. So, yeah, next time you're playing with a bit of Lego, because all the little vehicles and stuff, all those little rubber tyres, you snap them off.
0: What if they charge that tyre disposal fee as well?
1: Oh, my God, it costs you a fortune. And I don't think they charge you fittage either, which is good. But, yeah, next time you're playing with some Lego and you've got one of those little cars with the tyres on it, you are playing with the biggest tyre manufacturer in the world, good old bloody Lego.
0: Who would have thought that?
1: My farewell fact.
0: On that note, enjoy your evening. We'll catch you again tomorrow.
1: Bye.
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3: If you like what you hear, listen to the podcast wherever you get your podcasts, and you can also watch us on YouTube. Patrol. Yeah, this is a new segment. Scenarios or people or things that are happening and you don't feel sorry for them.
2: Yeah, what goes around comes around.
3: This one I actually got from my sister-in-law, Jules. She was ordering a coffee.
2: Hey, Jules.
3: Julia was at the coffee shop with Ruby, her one-year-old, and the person in front was like, can I get a cappuccino on tiger milk, please? Oh, if you don't have tiger milk, I'll have macadamia milk. Just like, what? So then we were like, what's tiger milk? We looked it up. It's a legit type of milk.
2: No, it's not.
3: So I thought, don't tell me it comes from tigers.
2: They're milking tigers now.
3: Thank God they're not.
2: I guess it is a mammal. Like, it's got teats.
3: It uses.
2: I have nipples, Greg. Can you milk me?
3: It uses tiger nuts.
2: Oh, that's way worse. What's a tiger nut?
3: Oh, it's from Africa, apparently. So oh, God. We looked
2: Some
3: it up.
2: Some poor African blokes bloody mining these now.
3: The introduction to tiger nuts came through Boubacar.
2: Oh, all right. Don't be racist, mate. What are you doing? Bit of Boubacar gear. What?
3: It's just someone's name. I can't pronounce it. Oh, no.
2: Come on, give it to me.
3: I'm crying. All right. Okay. Boubacar Koulibaly. Oh, my God. Now this is on YouTube and everyone can see me crying.
2: That's great.
3: So the father-in-law whose upbringing in Mali, West Africa, exposed him to the versatile uses of tiger nuts as snacks, cooking, flour and...
2: So it's Barbanut Koulibaly's tiger nuts. Is that on the brand name? Is it Barbanut Koulibaly's tiger nuts?
3: So on the
2: deliciously
3: actual,
2: creamy or something. Creamy tiger nuts.
3: On the actual brand, on the bottle or the carton is a picture of a tiger's face.
2: Not the tiger's nuts.
3: No, but what is so crazy about this is the main ingredient is water, and out of the 100% of ingredients, there's only 12% of tiger nuts. I'm like...
2: What are you paying for water? African water?
3: Yeah, and it's so expensive.
2: Well, they don't have the best water anyway. I wouldn't be buying their water.
3: Oh, mate, you're going to get a sore belly on that water. That's for sure.
2: Well, you look at oat milk, it's like 98% water.
3: Yeah, that's just oat squeezed, isn't it? I find oat milk the weirdest concept.
2: What's your favourite milk? Call in now.
3: Full cream.
2: Just full cream. Just moo juice, mate. Moo juice.
3: I ordered you a coffee the other day and you asked for skinny.
2: I'm trying to be skinny.
3: Is that a new thing?
2: That's not working.
3: I was like, oh, should I get skinny? And then I was like, nah.
2: It's got nothing to do with the 6 beers I drink every night after a full dinner.
3: Oh, but then I've got to have a skinny cappuccino.
2: Coke Zero.
3: Oh, definitely don't feel sorry for you putting on weight then.
2: No, well, there you go. Well, what happened with the tiger milk, man?
3: So they didn't, they were like, we don't have tiger milk. And so they made it on macadamia milk. So I don't feel sorry for that person that there's no tiger milk, because tiger milk sounds ridiculous. I mean, if Tiger Milk want to sponsor us, I love it. It's delicious. But the fact that it only has 12% tiger nuts, I don't get it. And then it's water.
2: If a meal has anything, any meal has 12% tiger nuts, I'm not having it. Give me the full 100% tiger nuts. If I order a tiger nut, give me a tiger nut.
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2: We got full-length episodes up now, or grab the podcast from wherever you get the podcasts. Yeah, I put this out there on our socials, and you can get involved anytime. Mm-hmm. Drop us a DM, chatgnt.podcast at Instagram. I put it out there, signs you're getting old. Went bunter.
1: It did.
2: Absolutely bunter. So I'm going to read you out a couple of good ones.
1: Okay.
2: You can let me know if you're doing any
1: of these. Yeah, I was going to say, am I really doing these things? Let's find out.
2: I reckon you are because you're classic meniscus.
1: Oh.
2: Yeah, yeah.
1: Geez, that was on the fritz the other night because I just sit down.
2: On the fritz. Meniscus on the fritz.
1: I just sit down. If I have to cross-legged.
2: Well, who's going cross-legged? Mate. Are you mad? Well, maybe you're nearly 40. You might not get up again.
1: All primary school and kindy teachers do. I see them and I'm like, you're 50 and you're sitting down cross-legged. If I do that, I am effed.
2: They're special people.
1: Yeah.
2: I can't be on the floor anymore. I go to story time with my daughter. I can't get up back up.
1: Are you in a chair at the back like granddad?
2: Well, that's a good sign you're getting old.
1: Yes.
2: You're in a bloody chair at the back
1: and
2: of story
1: else.
2: Time. Who's this old prick? From my mate Kim. Holding everything 2 feet away.
1: Oh,
2: your face,
1: yes.
2: To make it like you can see it clearly.
1: So I noticed the other night now, so the kids will bring like little matchbox cars up to me and Hot Wheels. And
2: what are you holding? I don't know what you're talking about.
1: Yeah, they're like, Mum, what sort of car is it? Turn it over and read it. Do you know how hard it is to read the embossed like type of car, Nissan Patrol or whatever?
2: Yeah. Or Jack brings me a dinosaur. What's the name of this? Zandion?
1: Yeah.
2: I don't
1: know. No, I'm feeling that.
2: No, that's a good one. Love a spring clean.
1: Oh.
2: I love a spring clean. That's
1: me too.
2: I love getting rid of stuff.
1: But
2: chucking stuff out.
1: Do you
2: mean
1: after it? Yeah.
2: Get rid of them.
1: After it or at the time are you enjoying it?
2: All of it. I love thinking about it.
1: Oh.
2: I love going, that can go, that can go.
1: Yeah, again, that
2: to point
1: is.
2: Into my kids, they can go.
1: That is an old person thing. I
2: look at things and I go, we could get rid of 50% of our shit.
1: And do you
2: I
1: do
2: reckon
1: it?
2: Half, well, I if it had my way.
1: Oh, yeah, I would here get we a go. You sound like my husband, Jumbie.
2: I would get a skip and I would fill it up with half of our possessions.
1: Yes.
2: And we wouldn't even know. We wouldn't even miss
1: it. Yeah, no, he would love to live like a minimalist. One time he did the toy clean out without me and then I was like, where's the other part of this toy?
2: Look
1: and he
2: out.
1: Just threw out like actual use toys they use and parts that
2: you
1: like.
2: Threw out Max.
1: Yeah, it was like that. I was like, you are never doing a toy clean out again.
2: You keep a spare hat and jumper in the car.
1: Oh, that is, I
2: That's
1: don't do
2: old
1: that.
2: School. I remember, so Mum, this comes from my lovely mother, Julianne.
1: Shout out.
2: She goes, I got one for your old thing. Yeah, getting old chat.
1: Oh.
2: I go, oh, yeah, great. She goes, remember, Auntie, Grandma Sol used to keep a cardigan in the back of her car. And when it would get to like 5 p.m., she'd go to Kev, can you get my cardigan out of the car? And he'd trot off and
1: that is a great one.
2: Yeah, it's a real good one.
1: Oh.
2: My mate Digby, you know Digby, he's got a lot of good ones, like a lot.
1: Yeah.
2: He sent through an annoying amount of suggestions in individual messages.
1: So it's like, mate, I just needed a couple.
2: Just three, mate, just three. He said, you have to consider for a second if it's worth it to walk down some stairs. Like, this could be the end of me if I don't get this right.
1: No, I'm not doing that yet.
2: Talking about having had a conversation with another couple about the following, pool pump prices.
1: Oh,
2: that'd be way in your wheelhouse.
1: That would, seeing as we have like a pool spa thing. Yeah, I think talking about the price of like anything, don't you reckon?
2: Yeah,
1: like
2: that's
1: true. Just various things. It's like boring.
2: Ducted V split system aircon.
1: Oh, yes. Is that an old person thing?
2: Good chat. Yeah, it's quite a, I mean, like, oh, no young person has the money for ducted aircon.
1: Gotta say, ducted aircon sucks.
2: Does it?
1: Oh, yeah. Our old house had it. It's the worst.
2: Tell me more.
1: We're old.
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0: We're not saying you should judge, but Jonty and Tom probably will. 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
2: We are super stoked. My mother-in-law, Trixie, she and her husband are moving house, basically, and they need to downsize a few items. Yep. So she said, would we like her pianola?
3: Knew it.
2: Yes. So not just a piano, you did guess it.
3: A pianola.
2: A pianola.
3: Old school.
2: You didn't guess that part, but yeah.
3: Wow.
2: Old school. And it still has the parchment, whatever it is.
3: Signs you're getting old. You have a parchment in any shape or way or form.
2: Whatever it's called. The scroll. You put it in there and then you with your little feet. So it is a working pianola that obviously can be a piano. And so my husband Jumbie was like, hey, we've been offered a sofa if we want. That's a pull-out sofa. And I was like, oh, yeah, boring.
3: Yeah, boring.
2: And then he's like, and a pianola. And I was like, oh, ding, ding, ding, my ding, ding. God.
3: He's like rolling his eyes.
2: Yeah. He did not expect my reaction to the pianola to be as excited as
3: here's,
2: I was.
3: Here's what I think the differences in sexes are. In a married couple, the wife will bring things into the home and the man will endeavor his hardest to get them back out of the home.
2: So true. I mean, I definitely know some women that are good clearers.
3: They're probably married to a hoarder, though.
2: Possibly. That's
3: always
2: it.
3: The opposite.
2: Hey,
3: yeah.
2: You wouldn't want two hoarders together.
3: You're right. I'll take it back. It's not gender or sex. It is opposites in a marriage.
2: Yes.
3: You get a hoarder with a clearer and they'll butt heads.
2: Yes. That is it.
3: You don't want two hoarders, though, do you? You just said that, didn't you?
2: I did.
3: I'm blind.
2: Tom's had too many becks.
3: Have you watched?
2: He's not listening to me.
3: Have you, what? Have you? I just lost interest halfway through. We're both like that, though. We're ADD. Oh, we definitely have ADD because we just like.
2: Definitely. Also, yeah. I just know people getting diagnosed with that left, right, and center. So many friends are being diagnosed in their 40 years old and they're getting on the gear, and I'm so
3: envious.
2: Give
3: me some of those Dexies, mate.
2: Yeah.
3: Dexies midnight runners.
2: They're just going to be getting things done, unlike you and I, just flailing over here.
3: Flailing.
2: That's okay. So obviously we'll have a piano, which is great because I've always wanted the kids to learn an instrument.
3: Yep.
2: So now we'll have that. My friend, actually, she listens to the show, Pip, her husband, Zav, he got that, they have a piano, and he got that Simply Piano app on the iPad.
3: On the iPad.
2: And started teaching himself.
3: It's great. My nephew's doing it on his iPad, so it's really good.
2: And is it working? Is he learning?
3: Yeah, he's 8, so that's about all level.
2: It will be. Well, Louis, I've said he could do it on the iPad. Yeah, on the iPad too. So, but then I'm like, well, then I need to learn as well.
3: Is it working, this old pianola, or is it just an old dusty thing that she wants to get rid of?
2: No, so it fully works. We're getting it in the next couple of weeks. I'll report back. But the problem is, like, when I go to practice, everyone's going to come up and be like, and then if I do it at night when they're asleep, it's going to wake them up. I don't know when I'm going to find time to do it.
3: They quite famously didn't have like headphone outputs in pianolas back in the day.
2: I know, can you believe it? But what I did do, I did jump onto ChatGPT and I said, is Simply Piano
3: the right way to do it?
2: Is it the right, and is it legit? Can it actually teach me, blah, blah, blah?
3: Yep.
2: I don't know where it's pulling its data from.
3: This is a paid ad.
2: SimplyPiano.com. And it said, yes, if you do 20 minutes of practice every day, in a year's time, I should be able to play a song like
3: Drops
2: a
3: Drops of Jupiter.
2: Train.
3: I've been playing a bit of Train, mate. Bit of Kryptonite.
2: It says I should be able to play like a Taylor Swift song and sing along at the same time.
3: What would you go for?
2: I'd love to learn a Taylor.
3: All right. I'm going to put this challenge to you right now.
2: Oh, God.
3: In a month.
2: I can't play Taylor Swift in a month.
3: Every Taylor Swift song is 4 chords. That's it.
2: That's true. They're very simple.
3: It'll be G, A, C, and D.
2: Okay.
3: Learn them and you'll be able to do it.
2: Okay.
3: I reckon you can do it. Pick a simple one, like Google simple Taylor Swift
2: song.
3: Well,
2: it'll be 1 month from when I get the pianola.
3: Don't put Simpleton and Taylor Swift. You'll get a husband, obviously. Don't do that.
2: I know how Travis would go with Simply Piano.
3: No, he wouldn't be able to do it.
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2: Yes, that's right. ChatGMT down for another week. Cheers, guys.
3: Cheers.
2: Have I told you about the 1 million beers chat that I'm in?
3: No.
2: So I'm in this WhatsApp group named 1 million beers.
3: Okay.
2: I don't know who added me.
3: Should I talk about the other WhatsApp group you're in the name of that one?
2: I wouldn't have thought so, mate. Not on this podcast.
3: I've got that to use.
2: How did you know that?
3: Because you showed me one time some messages that we were going to use on the pod, and I was like, what's with these?
2: Oh, well, that's a
3: stitch up. What's with the name?
2: Why would I show you my phone?
3: I know.
2: Ridiculous.
3: Idiot.
2: The point of this group is we got to hit 1 million beers.
3: Oh.
2: So every time you you drink a beer, take a photo of it and add one to the count. So I'm in a group chat with about 1,000 other people.
3: You don't even know who these freaks are?
2: No idea.
3: What?
2: I'm assuming a mate of mine added me, but I can't tell.
3: Oh.
2: But it's a bit of fun. And like, so, you know, I'll have a, let's pretend this is a beer. I'll go, add it. And we're up to 30,092.
3: No way.
2: So for every beer you have.
3: And how do they keep a tally of it?
2: There's one, there's little boffin in there keeping a tally.
3: Oh.
2: And it's a rolling tally, so I might add one and then you will add one and it'll go, okay, we're up to two.
3: Oh.
2: And then it just goes up and now we're up to like 30,000 beers.
3: Wow.
2: So.
3: Is it pinging a lot too?
2: Well, I had to mute that because it pings all night.
3: Yeah.
2: Because there's people in like Calgary and like the UK Scotland and like Malta and Bali, and you get all these great like photos from around the world and all these different beers.
3: That's
2: a bit
3: cute.
2: Of fun. But it's so funny. The rules are like only one beer at a time. It's got to be a beer, like it can't be wine, and no chit chat. Like, so why? And they take it really seriously. Like, it's classic guys. Like, one bloke was like, saw that someone posted from a location. He's like, oh, I love that place. I went last year. And everyone started going, no chit chat. Like,
3: no
2: and
3: way.
2: Thumbs downing his chat. And he's like, oh, don't be assholes, guys. I was just having a chat. And they kicked him out of the group.
3: And he got kicked out.
2: No chit chat. You know the rules, mate. This is beers only.
3: And are those. So the no chit-chat rule, has that been, does that get reiterated every now and again? Because obviously if people are joining the group, they don't know that rule.
2: Big time. Like a lot of people make the error of going, oh, you messed up the count or something. And they're like, no chit-chat.
3: Oh.
2: Yeah, pretty strict.
3: This sounds so weird. This is reminding me of, remember when we were kids, it's got a proper name where you would, oh, chainmail.
2: Chainmail.
3: It's like modern day chainmail.
2: It really
3: is. You'd get sent the letter and then you'd post it and send it to someone else. And then that went into email territory and it'd be like, send this on to 10 people and your dreams will come true.
2: I still feel embarrassed. I got tricked by that. And I knew, like, you know when you do stuff when you're a kid and your parents just go, okay, we'll do it. Like, and they know. But I definitely got, you know.
3: Yeah, I was never allowed to send the chainmail on. Mum would be like, nah. And so it'd always end on me. I'd be like, oh, okay.
2: Yeah.
3: Okay. So there you go. You're on your new chain mail.
2: Yeah. And but see, if you do the quick maths, 1,000 members.
3: Yep.
2: We've each got to drink 1,000 beers to get to 1 million. 1,000 times 1,000 is 1 million.
3: That's a few years.
2: Well, this is the thing. Like, what's the time? Like, how quickly can we achieve our goal?
3: But if you had a big night on the piss, wouldn't you have like 10 beers?
2: 10, I'll be under the counter.
3: Okay. 6?
2: Well,
3: so would
2: I probably
3: you go,
2: have
3: one, two. Like you'd have to take a photo of each of them. Ah, okay.
2: You know what? It's annoying now because it's definitely encouraging me drinking more.
3: Ah.
2: We're like 4 p.m. I'm like, we're going to add one to the tally.
3: Oh, so you're really into it.
2: But then I get annoyed when I have a beer out and I miss uploading it. So I'm like, oh, there's a miscount.
3: Yeah, okay. Well,
2: do you want to join?
3: No.
2: Great Northerns are like, man.
3: Yeah.
2: No Great Northerns.
3: Yeah, no Great Northerns, no chit chat.
2: No chat.
3: Nah, I'm going to leave you to that lame group.
2: This is what men do. Still don't know who dobbed me in, but hey, if you like this podcast, dob in a mate. Send it to a mate.
3: Yeah.
2: I'll enjoy it.
3: Yes, please do, because if you're listening, it means you must think it's okay.
2: Yep.
3: Send it around. Follow us on Insta, TikTok, all that jazz. Watch us on YouTube if you like.
2: Please do.
3: Okay. Bye.
2: Bye.
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0: 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You know what? It'll make you happy. It'll make you feel better. Oh. It'll give you a laugh. It'll break down some stuff. 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
1: 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The Multicultural Moon Festival is back for 2026.
2: 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It's going to be awesome. 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
4: 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Reminiscing about us in Vegas, drinking like we're famous. 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
1: It's happening at King's Beach between 2 and 4, and it's the beach cleanup. So they're having
2: great.
1: A big beach cleanup to,
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1: yeah,
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7: I know you moved on to someone new. 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
3: Little Mikey.
4: Yes.
3: That was dangerously close to a dance.
5: Yes. But it wasn't.
3: Were you doing some stretches? Yeah. What was that? It was almost like a calisthenics
5: routine. I don't know what it was.
3: Look, it's better than what you were doing 2 minutes ago, which we're not going to talk about. We'll never speak about it.
4: No.
3: How are you, big boy?
4: Great. Happy Monday. Did you have a great weekend?
3: I had a great weekend. Busy. Lots of jobs at home.
4: Yeah, I reckon
3: like a lot of families, it was our first sport-free weekend.
4: Right.
3: So all of a sudden, it just meant jobs at home.
4: Yeah, okay.
3: On the tools all weekend. Yeah. But no, it was very, very good. Obviously, we haven't spoken to you since Friday night.
4: Yeah.
3: My little mate's still disappointed about Anchorman losing the mystery movie. You were on Team Anchorman.
4: I was.
3: Your thoughts on this?
4: Rigged. Absolutely rigged. I think you pay for the people who voted for Step Brothers, and I reckon the cinema, the lovely team at Nambour Cinema,
3: I think they played on the wrong movie. Okay, yeah. Right. So you've chosen to not be magnanimous in defeat and just continue on, right? Because he's already blowing up about it. Are you now dying in with Trump's theory?
5: I wish I'd said that and thought that, yes.
3: And you've had 3 days and you couldn't have come up with it.
5: Look, it did look ominous early last week, didn't it?
3: Yeah, and I think
5: the trend.
3: When we walked into the theatre and we said, who's here to see Step Brothers?
5: Yeah.
4: Yeah.
3: There was a huge roar.
4: Yeah.
3: Who's here to see Anchorman? It was kind of
5: me.
3: So I think we realised then the die had been cast.
5: Yeah.
3: But I think everyone would have had a great time watching Step Brothers.
5: Yeah.
3: You still haven't watched it, have you?
4: No.
3: Watch it. You'll love it. I promise you'll love it.
4: Well, I did start watching a movie on the weekend. I thought I'll just chill out for an hour and a bit and watch a movie.
3: Oh, what was it?
4: No, it was the latest Mission Impossible. I haven't seen it yet.
3: Part one or part two?
4: The Final Reckoning.
5: They're long movies, aren't they?
4: Yeah.
3: But had you seen the one before it?
4: Yeah.
3: Oh, right.
4: I think so.
3: Otherwise, you would have been very confused.
4: Yeah.
3: The first one was called Dead Reckoning.
4: Yeah.
3: This was called The Final Reckoning. It's long, though.
4: Oh, maybe I haven't seen The Dead Reckoning. But I got about 20 minutes in, I thought, nah, I've got stuff to do. I'll get it.
3: Yeah.
4: Went to the garage.
3: It wasn't making any sense if you hadn't, because it was basically a movie in two parts.
4: Yeah, okay, yeah.
3: So, much like when Al complained to me years ago, walking in one day, and he goes, oh, I went and saw that Hobbit movie on the weekend. Wasn't that stupid? I said, you seen the first one? What first one? So a lot of people have said to me since the word of Albie's retirement,
4: yeah,
3: you're basically just like young Albie.
5: I've trained you well.
4: You're welcome.
3: Something to look forward to. Watch Step Brothers. I think you'll really like it.
4: I can't wait to watch it.
3: It's on. Hey, look, or you can just stay in the loser category. It's totally up to you. Boys, our email this afternoon comes from Gabriella. She writes, Dear Mikey, my mum and dad got divorced about 6 years ago, and mum has recently just dipped her toe back in the waters of dating again. She's been on a few dates, but the last couple of weeks she's been talking more and more about this guy, Rob, that she has seen a few times and she really seems to like. She sent me a photo on the weekend and I was horrified to see that the bloke was a teacher that I hated at high school. He made my life hell. He was mean and unfair and just had it in for me. And I know it was 30 years ago, but I just can't bear the thought of my mum going out with him. Should I say something, Gabriella? Oh, it's a nightmare.
4: No, I think this is brilliant. I think this is brilliant because, Gabriella, let's be honest, you were probably a nightmare. I reckon, no, we all were.
3: Why are you assuming that? No, we all were, right?
4: Teachers, we would get on the teachers.
3: Oh, it's a tough gig. Yeah.
4: 100%. I reckon go along with it. And romance, that's fantastic. But from your side of it, I reckon go along with it and go, Mr. whatever his last name is, do you remember me?
3: Yeah,
4: and I reckon you're going to bring up some great memories. You're going to laugh about it because you've both grown. Well, he was obviously an adult, but you've grown up now. I reckon run with it. I reckon this would be great.
3: So put away the enmity of 30 years
4: ago.
3: Yes,
4: yeah.
3: Mum seems to like him. So obviously, Gabriella hasn't met him in person. Mm. Otherwise, they would have gone, wait a minute, don't I know you?
5: Yeah.
3: It's all off a photo on Facebook.
4: Yeah.
3: Should Gabriella just let it go?
5: I reckon let it go.
3: Yeah.
5: 30 years.
3: Should she say something to the mum?
4: Yes.
3: Okay. So don't keep it a secret. Or don't save it for when maybe she introduces them.
4: Yeah.
3: Just go, hey, I saw that photo of the bloke you're seeing. You know he was my high school science teacher or something.
4: And it could
3: still let her know.
4: And it could be also, hey, mum, do you remember when this teacher phoned you because I was this and that?
3: Yeah.
4: Well, that's him. I reckon there's some fun here.
3: Is that the way you introduce? Hey, mum, remember that teacher I had in grade 11 who was so mean to me and you hated?
4: Yeah.
3: And if she goes, yeah, I remember that vaguely, she goes, that's the bloke you're going out with.
4: Yeah.
3: So she presented that
4: way.
3: Just to see what mum's reaction is.
4: Yep.
5: But remember, if you call in and meet him and go, remember me, and then he goes, oh, I remember there's something on the stove, and just gets out of there. Then
3: which would be weird if you're in a cafe as
5: which
3: well.
5: Which you realise maybe we didn't get on so well at school.
3: Oh, okay. And look, if you're a school teacher, you would have seen a million kids.
4: Yeah.
3: The chances, what did surprise me with Gabriella's email is that it hasn't come up already. You would think the mum chit-chatting with this bloke, oh, what do you do for a living? Oh, I'm a teacher. Oh, where did you teach? Blah, blah, blah. Oh, my daughter went there. So I'm surprised that hasn't come up yet, naturally.
4: Yeah.
3: So you're saying just be interested to see what his reaction is.
5: Absolutely.
3: Take notice of that.
5: We invite teachers to our school reunion, so they know us.
3: To be fair, are all of your teachers dead?
5: Obviously, two are still alive.
3: They can't be young, though. And they come to the school reunion.
5: They do, yeah.
3: God, that's embarrassing.
5: Hey.
4: Wow.
3: Because it occurred to me the other day, this would be
5: my
3: 30-year school reunion this year.
4: Really?
3: I don't even know if anything's happening, but I think I'm busy that
4: night. Anyway. Are you going?
5: Go.
3: I don't know that an event is actually happening. It was only the other day I mentioned about to someone here at work that I finished school in 1996. They said, oh, this will be your 30-year reunion this year. And I went, oh, yeah, it might be. So, but you would think if something was happening, it would have been organised by now, you would have thought.
4: Do you say this year?
3: This year, 1996.
4: Maybe you go and Al and I can come with you.
3: No, but I'm saying the event, oh, yeah, that would be great. Yeah.
4: Yeah, your thoughts, Al?
5: I think it's a great
3: People
5: idea.
3: People would go, you know what, I really thought Nugget had done well for himself till I met his mates. And then one of them hasn't left the buffet. The other one's hitting on the single and married members of the group. I think we'll give that a rain check, boys. Gabriella, good luck to you and good luck to me. See you, Mikey.
4: Bye.
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2: 91.1 Hot FM, it's Nugget and Al. I don't know if you saw this story today about a young lady who works for an American tech startup company who has caused a bit of a stir on the internet, especially when she shared her laundry list of dating requirements for Mr. X.
3: Mr. Right.
2: Yeah, Mr. Right.
3: So is this, remember that song in Mary Poppins where the kids were writing down all the traits they wanted in a nanny? Yeah. And then Mary Poppins lobbed? Is that kind of like this?
2: Pretty much.
3: All right, what's she going for?
2: So she's, her name's Brooke LeBlanc.
3: Do we know how old she is?
2: 29.
3: Okay, righty-o.
2: Tech executive.
3: So she's probably fairly successful then. So, you know, upwardly mobile, independent lady, righty-o. She's going to have a bit of a laundry list, I imagine.
2: So she's asked the question, who wants to co-found the rest of my life with me? And then she's given a little detailed list of non-negotiables. So
3: okay.
2: Let's see how...
3: Oh, these aren't even wishes. These are non-negotiables.
2: This is
3: the list. Okay.
2: Ooh. So first of all, 35 to 42.
3: Okay,
2: Fair enough.
3: Yeah. Well, what'd you say? She's 29.
2: She's 29.
3: It didn't say she started at 35.
2: Yeah.
3: Not even like her age, 29 to 42.
2: So it's an older man.
3: Yeah, okay.
2: Healthy, masculine.
3: Okay.
2: I'm out.
3: I don't want to speculate on which
2: one.
3: I don't want to speculate on which one, but continue.
2: Smart, funny, lighthearted.
3: Still out.
2: Then provider stroke protector mentality. So
3: okay.
2: She wants someone that's going to look after.
3: A bit of an old-fashioned man's man. Okay, I get that, yeah.
2: I'm not quite sure what she means by this one. Post-economic and brackets still hard-working. So is that someone who's had a degree or something?
3: I don't know that term at all. Is that a nicer way of basically saying, like, you're comfortable?
2: Yeah.
3: So you're comfortable, like post-economic as in, like, you're past those years where you're trying to survive. Because it says post-economic, but still hardworking. So, you know, you're making a good living, but you're not resting on your laurels, maybe. I'm going to assume this lady's fairly shallow and money is going to be a factor. So I'm going to say that's what that means, I reckon.
2: Must be kind, generous, and thoughtful. No kids yet, but decidedly wants kids. So she doesn't want anybody who's got kids at the moment, but do you want kids?
3: She doesn't want to be no stepmom.
2: Yeah. On the healing path. So she wants someone with a history of serious commitment to things like retreats and therapy and books and all that kind of stuff. Can meet anywhere, but will not date unless live in same city. So she wants a local yokel.
3: Okay, do we know where she's based? She's a tech executive. Is she in Silicon
2: San
3: Valley?
2: San Francisco.
3: Oh, okay, well, that's the big tech area there in California. Yep.
2: Fit and sober because you care about your health.
3: Okay.
2: So that's it. Then she gets to the strongly preferred. She's got a couple more.
3: Oh, so they were non-negotiables.
2: They were non-negotiables.
3: These are the things that would be ideal.
2: This will get you across the line.
3: Right.
2: She wants somebody who is not previously married or has had a previous engagement. And also works in the same field in tech.
3: Okay.
2: So that's
3: not unreasonable, yeah.
2: The ideal candidate, I don't know if he's responded as yet because there's been a backlash on the online and she's had to come out and defend herself saying, God forbid a woman asks for what she wants.
3: It's
2: sorry,
3: a long list, though.
2: I don't want to date a loser.
3: Do you know what? I reckon the big trouble she's going to have is a bloke 35 to 42.
2: 35 to 42.
3: Who either doesn't have kids or hasn't been previously married.
2: Yeah.
3: You've got a guy in those age brackets who either doesn't have kids and or hasn't been married.
2: Yeah.
3: You've got bigger concerns.
2: I reckon he'll be set in his ways.
3: Now, Albie, I've just been doing a bit of internet searching while you've been reading out that list.
2: Yes.
3: I've just checked out her profile. Let me just check here. Yeah, Brooke LeBlanc. All right, just checking your responses. Yeah, no, what I figured, yeah. Good luck with that, Brooke. Enjoy knitting.
2: Keep trying.
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0: every hour for an 8-hour workday across a standard kind of 48-week working year, that ends up being 4 weeks of work time. They're outside having a dart. That feels like a lot.
1: Those figures seemed feasible as we worked through
0: those. As I said, once we beautiful-minded them on the window, that seems like a lot.
1: It does.
0: Well, you were stuffing around doing any other activity for 4 weeks, to the tune of 4 weeks a year, your bosses would blow up, I reckon. Mm. I'm not saying punish smokers. That's their thing. They want to do
1: You're
0: that.
1: Just saying even the ledger.
0: I'm just saying square it up a little bit by, I'm not saying they should be punished and had time taken off them, but I think they're doing that on their own. We should, I think, as non-smokers, get given at least an extra week of annual leave on top of them, because while they're out having a dart, we're still working away. Mm. Just feels like it feels like a bit of a, those numbers are big. That was a lot more than I thought it was going to be. To have an extra 4 weeks a year on the company dime, doing whatever you like in the form of smoking, that feels unfair. That's why my unpopular opinion is that I reckon us non-smokers should get at least an extra week of paid annual leave as opposed to smokers. Do you agree or disagree?
1: Smokers, non-smokers, what do you think? 1-300-468-911.
0: And your Monday, Lisa, how are you this afternoon?
2: Yourself.
0: I'm wonderful, my friend. It's back to my turn for unpopular opinion this week. I've crunched the numbers. I'm saying that non-smokers should get at least an extra week of annual paid leave than their smoking counterparts. Do you agree or disagree?
2: I disagree. As an ex-smoker, I can tell you we go outside, smoke, get it done and over with, and get back to our desk and continue our work. We're even non-smokers who go and stand with their friends and talk all kinds of bull twang for another 5 minutes in the time that I've gone smoking.
0: Oh, okay, so you're saying you smokers are actually harder workers. You go outside, have a dart, and then come back and work twice as hard.
1: You're saying your breaks are more efficient.
0: Hey, and look, and I love your term there, Lisa. As somebody who's made a living out of talking bull twang, I can tell you, Albie and I do an enormous amount of it around the office.
1: We do.
0: So you reckon we're wasting more time than smokers do?
2: Yes, definitely they do.
0: And I think I'll speak on behalf of our colleagues here, Albie, too. They'd have an extra week away from us.
1: So are you disputing the numbers that we've worked on here?
0: Would it be right a 5-minute smoke break per hour, Lisa?
2: Yeah, well, it used to be less than that because obviously you just want to get it done and over with and get back to your
0: But even if it's only half that, even if it's only 5 minutes every 2 hours, that's 2 weeks a year you're smoking at work.
2: Like that much. You can't go every hour,
0: otherwise
2: you've got a problem.
0: But I, as I said, I do take Lisa's point that we do carry on with nonsense. That does make sense. Lisa, thanks for your call.
2: Thank you.
1: Hi. Let's go to Rhonda at Sippy Downs. Hello, Rhonda.
3: Hi. How are you?
1: Good. Now, Nugget's unpopular opinion is that smokers are taking a lot more time than we non-smokers with their 5-minute breaks every hour.
0: And we should get an extra week of annual leave, Rhonda. Yeah. Do you agree or disagree?
3: I actually disagree.
0: You
3: on
0: disagree.
3: That.
0: Okay, now, are you a smoker, former smoker? What's the go?
3: I'm a former smoker.
0: Yep, yep. And by the way, congratulations for kicking it. Well done.
3: Thanks very much. The only reason I disagree is because what's stopping non-smokers going to have a five-minute break?
0: Yeah, just a little mental health break.
3: Yeah, that's it.
0: Well, I've got to be honest, Rhonda, I did think you were going to say there, what's stopping non-smokers from taking up smoking? I was hoping that was going to be your argument. It would have been amazing. But you're right. We could, us non-smokers, just get up from our desk and go for a bit of a walk, go for a walk around the block for 5 minutes, couldn't we?
3: That's correct.
0: That is a fair point. But do you find those numbers amazing, that if you have a 5-minute smoke break every hour, that adds up to 4 weeks a year? That's crazy, isn't it?
3: Well, that is very crazy to have a 5-minute break every hour. Mm. I mean, my goodness me, that's just ridiculous, I think.
0: Look, I'm basing it off a number of people in the staff here at Hot FM.
1: How many breaks would you have had, though, at when you were smoking, when you were a smoker?
3: At work, I probably would have only had 2 or 3.
0: Yeah, okay. And again, I'm asking you, someone who's never smoked, is it roughly kind of 5 to 10 minutes?
3: Yeah, about 5 minutes.
0: Yeah, okay. Yeah. No, fair enough. Well, even that's still about a week and a half of annual leave. But I do take your point, though. Us non-smokers just get up and go for a wander around.
1: Or a coffee.
0: Yeah. Or again, as I thought Rhonda was going to say, take up smoking.
3: Well, yeah, they could do that.
0: That's
3: too.
0: Another option as well. No, that's a very fair point. Rhonda, thanks for your call.
1: Thank
0: Have
1: you.
0: A great afternoon.
3: Yeah, you too. See ya.
1: So I don't know if you've got the angry smokers.
0: Nah, I think I've lost
1: online.
0: That one this week. My golden run's come to an end, and maybe now considering taking up smoking by the sounds of it.
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2: There we go. We would call that Monday.
3: Very busy day and no different tomorrow. Of course, another round of Beat the Bull. How fun's Beat the Bull?
2: That is fun.
3: So your chance tomorrow afternoon, Hot FM, to score yourself. Like Kirsty did, she picked up $80 worth of Coyote's Roadhouse vouchers.
2: Yes.
3: That could be you tomorrow afternoon, staying on the bull for as long as you can, but not too long.
2: Don't get thrown off.
3: If you get bucked off, she's all done. So we'll do that again tomorrow. I need to have a discussion with you, Alan, and the Hunt family, because Shannon asked me about something on the weekend, about myself, that I had literally no idea what the answer is.
2: About yourself?
3: And but I know that's a weird thing to say, but I reckon I'm going to put it out there to the Hot Family tomorrow. You know, we do those things sometimes on the show where I go, hey, I'm going to ask this question, but no one's going to ring up.
2: We do that quite often.
3: I reckon nobody knows this about themselves. Shannon thought it was weird that I did not know this fairly, you know, personal piece of information.
2: Is it
3: about
2: blood type?
3: I don't know that either, to be honest.
2: You don't know your blood type?
3: No, it's on my app there. I give blood every 3 months and plasma every 2 weeks.
2: As long as the blood bank knows.
3: As long as they know, exactly, and I've got no idea. But, yeah, Shannon asked me this on the weekend off the back of a conversation with our kids. I have got no idea. And honestly, I reckon if you know it, you're a bit of a psycho. So we're going to...
2: The mind boggles.
3: We're going to discuss that on the show tomorrow as well. Plus, we're very excited. We're catching up with the beautiful Katie Noonan. Of course, one of Australia's finest voices. Obviously known for George and her amazing solo career.
2: A brilliant singer.
3: She's doing something she doesn't do very often. She's playing here, where she lives. She's lived here on the Sunshine Coast for years and years and years. She's playing two shows in Pomona and Noosa. Going to catch up with her about her new album and those couple of shows.
2: That's great. That'd be a rare treat to catch her in her own environment.
3: Looking forward to catch up with Katie Noonan on the show tomorrow as well. Before we let you go, as always, though, my farewell fact. And I'm going to start, as I like to do sometimes when I really want to risk things, by asking you a question.
2: Okay.
3: Because, Alan, obviously there's a lot of brands out there. Who do you reckon makes the most tyres in the world every year? There's your big brands.
2: Yeah.
3: Who do you reckon? Probably more of just a stab in the dark. Who do you reckon?
2: Of all the big brand names.
3: Of all the companies in the world, who do you reckon manufactures the most tyres in a given year?
2: I'm going to say Michelin.
3: Michelin makes sense, doesn't it? Yeah. One of the biggest, most respected car makers, tyre makers
2: lock
3: in the world.
2: Lock it in, Eddie. Michelin.
3: Lock it in. Unfortunately, Alan, that answer is incorrect.
2: What?
3: And it's my farewell fact this evening. I would have said something like Michelin or Bridgestone or one of those brands. Nope. My farewell fact this evening, Hod family. Do you know who makes the most tyres in the world every year?
2: Oh, no, I do not.
3: Lego. Lego makes 300 million little tiny Lego tyres every single year. They reckon the next biggest maker in the world is about 100 million. Wow. So they almost make triple the amount of tyres that any of the actual full-size tyre manufacturers make. Lego is the world's largest manufacturer of tyres.
2: That's crazy.
3: That is insane, isn't it? 300 million little tyres a year. I do wonder if they do the buy three, get one free
2: deal. I'm sure they do.
3: All the car yards, all the tyre places do. So, yeah, next time you're playing with a bit of Lego, because all the little vehicles and stuff, all those little rubber tyres, you snap them off.
2: What if they charge that tyre disposal fee as well?
3: Oh, my God, it costs you a fortune. And I don't think they charge you fittage either, which is good. But, yeah, next time you're playing with some Lego and you've got one of those little cars with the tyres on it, you are playing with the biggest tyre manufacturer in the world. Good old bloody Lego.
2: Who would have thought that?
3: My farewell fact.
2: On that note, enjoy your evening. We'll catch you again tomorrow.
3: Bye.
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2: If you're heading through Woombye this morning, please be extra careful. There's been a multi-vehicle collision on the Bruce Highway southbound. It's just prior to Keil Mountain Road. Emergency services are on scene. We also have a little bit of slowing down for the Sunshine Motorway due to works which are underway just after the Maroochy River Bridge through Coolum Beach. Men, Movember wants you to know prostate checks start with a blood test. No fingers anywhere. Speak to your doctor at 50 or 45 if you have family history. It's Jess, another update in 15 minutes on 91.1 Hot FM.
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10: Good morning, Bruce Atkinson here, broadcasting from Cubba Cubba Country. A local MP is calling on Australia's terror threat level to be lifted. We're currently at probable, which means there's a greater than 50% chance of a significant terror attack on Australian soil. ASIO boss Mike Burgess says four significant attacks have been foiled since Bondi, along with 16 less serious plots. Andrew Wallace says the level should be upgraded to expected.
11: Mike Burgess has come out recently and said that he believes that the current framework is not really responsive to the current threat environment, and I absolutely agree with him, because if we're seeing that amount of terrorist attacks being thwarted by our intelligence agencies, it's very clear to all that the threat to Australians is more than just probable.
10: As part of Dementia Action Week, there are calls for more conversations aimed at improving awareness and reducing stigma. Dementia Australia CEO Professor Tanya Buchanan says we aren't talking enough about the condition, despite it being the nation's leading cause of death.
12: This year, there are estimated to be close to 500,000 people living with dementia in Australia and 1.7 million people involved in their care. We know the number of people in Australia living with dementia is expected to increase to more than 1 million by 2065. And dementia is currently the leading cause of death in Australia.
10: An estimated 7,800 people have dementia on the Sunshine Coast and more than 1,200 in Gympie. That number is expected to increase by up to 90% in the next 30 years. A dolphin has astonished University of the Sunshine Coast researchers with his novel feeding strategy. Bubbles has been observed between 2021 to 2025 chasing big-eye trevally in shallow reefs off Lady Elliot Island until they regurgitate their food. He then eats it, and UDSC research fellow Dr. Asia Haynes says it's not a common practice.
13: Bubbles, as he's affectionately known, is the only dolphin, or indeed the only cetacean, so that's dolphin or whale species, that has been recorded undergoing this behaviour. You know, these kind of behaviours would be difficult to record for a number of species, but yeah, he's the only one that we know of so far.
10: In national news, Anthony Albanese has issued an urgent plea for guardrails on AI. The PM is in New York for the United Nations General Assembly, releasing a statement with 21 other world leaders warning the technology poses security and safety risks. It's calling for global guardrails to ensure AI remains under human control.
1: Sport.
9: Spring into better wellness Wises Road. New spas from $4,999.
14: Collingwood's Nick Daicos has created history in bagging his first ever Brownlow, with the 23-year-old polling a record 47 votes. That's 11 clear of runner-up Bailey Smith. He told 7 he owes a lot of his success to his brother Josh and to the Pies for putting their trust in him.
15: It's been a hell of a ride. It's been a really exciting 5 years, and I feel like we're in the window to attack again, and we've got some really good youth, so I'm so grateful.
14: Still on AFL, and the Dockers have lodged their request for Wharfie time to be allowed at the MCG in the grand final, arguing it's no different to playing songs after a goal. In NRL, James Tedesco has been named in the RLPA Players Dream Team for a record sixth time. The veteran Chook was named at fullback. And in basketball, the Jack Jumpers have come from 16 points down to beat the Phoenix by 5 in last night's NBL clash in Hobart. David Johnson top scoring for the winners with 26. Tonight, the Bullets host the Breakers in their new home at Brisbane's Pat Rafter Arena.
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18: Another perfect day, a top of 25. Looks like those showers are going to be rolling around from about tomorrow, arvo, into Thursday and Friday. Most likely a wet weekend as well. And Sam and Ash waking the fun up again. 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
2: Please drive with extra care in Woombye. There's been a multi-vehicle collision on the Bruce Highway southbound prior to Keel Mountain Road. Delays are starting to build up for southbound traffic through that area. Northbound moving along well at this stage. We've got reports of an incident for Forest Glen as well on Parsons Road north of Sanctuary Drive. 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
4: Good morning, light variable winds across coast beaches, but the southerlies aren't too far away. They should set in over the next couple of hours and strengthen during the day. The swell is only around half a metre from the southeasterly direction, but about 13, 14 second intervals. Next tide's a low tide just before 11. 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
1: 91.1 Hot FM, Sunshine Coast traffic.
2: On the Bruce Highway southbound through Woombye, there's been a single vehicle crash. It's just before the Keel Mountain Road overpass. It is out of the running lane, sitting on the shoulder. However, we do have heavy southbound delays on the lead up to there. The Sunshine Motorway running at speed through Mountain Creek and Sippy Downs at this stage. At Bob Jane T-Marts, receive a free $200 e-gift card when you buy three, get one free on selected Yokohama tyres. 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
10: Good morning, it's Bruce Atkinson here. A Sunshine Coast MP wants Australia's terror threat system overhauled. Andrew Wallace says the threat level should be lifted from probable to expected after ASIO revealed four significant attacks have been foiled since Bondi, along with 16 less serious plots. Mr. Wallace says the current framework for our terror threat rating isn't fit for purpose.
11: We have to ensure that our intelligence agencies and our law enforcement have the appropriate tools and resources and frameworks to be able to keep Australians safe. And I think that we need to be having a conversation now as to whether those frameworks are correct and whether they're fit for purpose.
10: A new survey suggests we aren't talking enough about dementia, despite being the nation's leading cause of death. One in two Australians say they have little or no knowledge, even though 500,000 Aussies are currently living with the condition. An estimated 7,800 people have dementia on the Sunshine Coast and more than 1,200 in Gympie. That number is expected to increase by up to 90% in the next 30 years.
12: Skin cancer, sun safety, mental health and heart health are all discussed more openly than dementia. And as a nation, we've done a great job in having these really important conversations with national campaigns like Slip, Slop, Slap, Seek and Slide, and asking each other if we're okay. Those conversations have made a real difference. But with dementia, we're not there yet.
10: Dementia Australia CEO, Professor Tanya Buchanan there. For the first time ever, a bottlenose dolphin has been recorded using a unique method to have a meal. Bubbles has been observed by University of the Sunshine Coast researchers in shallow reefs off Lady Elliot Island, chasing big-eyed trevally until they regurgitate and drop their food, which he then eats. UniSC research fellow Dr. Asia Haynes says he could just eat the trevally, but as a solitary dolphin, he may have developed an easier method.
13: So he doesn't have the benefits of hunting in a group as some dolphins do, and so it might just be that for him, as a solo forager, it's easier for him to do it this way than it is to try and catch the trevally themselves because they're fast and he's hunting alone.
10: In national news, the state government is assuring us it'll be sticking to budget when it comes to Olympic builds for the 2032 Brisbane Games, but won't be giving regular cost updates. The Premier insists the total cost will be within the $7.1 billion budget. And now with sport, here's Phoebe Humphrey.
0: Sport. Spring into better wellness Wises Road. 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
14: In sport, Collingwood's Nick Daicos has won his first Brownlow medal with a record 47 votes. That's 11 votes clear of runner-up Bailey Smith and 13 ahead of the third-place Marcus Bontempelli. The 23-year-old telling Seven he owes a lot of his success to his brother, Josh.
15: Well, I couldn't have asked for a better role model since I've entered the club, mate. You're my brother, one of my best mates. But, yeah, I love coming into work every day and getting better with you.
14: And Panther Nathan Cleary is good to go for the prelim against the Knights after a foot injury. That's the latest news and sport.
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16: Another pearl of a day at the moment, heading for a top of 25. Looks like those showers rolling around from tomorrow, Arvo, and most likely continuing into Thursday. Friday's looking a little wet and the same for the weekend.
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0: 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It is Mikey this morning in for Sam and Ash. They're back October 6th. And your chance, two of the school holidays. We know things are a little tight. 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Tell us what you think of the music. 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Maybe you want to hear more like this, Glue Cantrell. 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
3: There's a single vehicle crash in Woombye on the Bruce Highway southbound before the Keel Mountain Road overpass. It is out of the running lanes off to the side. Unfortunately, delays have eased off through that area. Micklin Way, no dramas in either direction. It is a little bit heavy westbound through Meriden Plains on Caloundra Road on the lead up to the Bells Creek Arterial Road roundabout. It's Travel Tuesday at Flight Centre. Fly to Auckland one way from $247 per person. Today only at Flight Centre. It's Jess with another update in 30 minutes on 91.1 Hot FM.
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13: Good morning, Bruce Atkinson here, broadcasting from Cubby Cubby Country. A local MP wants a thorough examination of Australia's terror threat system to ensure it's fit for purpose. Australia's terror threat level is currently at probable, but Andrew Wallace says it should be lifted to expected after revelations ASIO foiled 4 significant attacks since Bondi. He says Australians need to become more attuned to the risks we're facing.
14: When Australians see that our current threat level is at probable, meaning that there's a greater than 50% chance of an attack, it's sort of almost downplaying the risks that we are facing currently, and it's sending inconsistent messages to the Australian public.
13: Calls for an increased national focus on a condition impacting 500,000 Australians. As part of Dementia Action Week, there's a push for more conversations aimed at improving awareness and reducing stigma. An estimated 7,800 people have dementia on the Sunshine Coast. In Gympie, it's more than 1,200, and that number's expected to increase by up to 90% in the next 30 years. Dementia Australia CEO Professor Tanya Buchanan says people living with the disease are being left behind.
15: Silence isn't neutral. It has a real cost. And when dementia stays out of the national conversation, it certainly leaves people alone when they need connection the most. But care standards stagnate and the systems that should support people just don't keep pace. Our policy attention, research, funding, they all follow where national conversations go.
13: University of the Sunshine Coast researchers have uncovered a never-before-recorded method of a dolphin hunting for food. Bubbles has been observed by the researchers in shallow reefs off Lady Elliot Island, chasing big-eyed trevally until they regurgitate and release their food, which he then eats. UniSC research fellow Dr. Asia Haynes says it was great to be able to record Bubbles' unique feeding method.
16: He's happily going about his behaviour while we're up close and personal and able to witness it. So it was really exciting to see, and we were able to record the behaviour, observe it with our own eyes, and also get those audio recordings where we could hear the echolocation that he was undergoing.
13: In national news, charges have been laid after a shooting in Sydney that's left an 11-year-old boy in hospital. Emergency services were called to Norwest last night with three 18-year-olds arrested. One has since been charged. Police don't believe it's linked to organised crime. And new stats show Aussie drivers are paying some of the highest fuel prices in the Asia-Pacific. Unleaded here is around 87 cents a litre, more expensive than what it costs in Japan. And now with sport, here's Phoebe Humphrey.
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17: In sport, good news for Roosters fans. Sam Walker's teammates are confident he's fit and ready to return for the Chooks for this weekend's NRL prelim against the Dolphins. The 24-year-old suffered an ankle injury in round 26, but Victor Radley has told Nine he'll be back.
18: So I think he will be 100% fit. During that game, I feel like he'll be fine, and I think it'll be more after the game a pull-up sore, but then he's got a week anyway.
17: And the Lions hold their final main training session today in Brisbane ahead of Saturday's AFL Grand Final against Fremantle. That's the latest news and sport.
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0: Looks like a fine one today, heading for a top of 25. Those showers expected to roll through from about tomorrow, Arvo, and most likely are continuing into Thursday and Friday, even a wet weekend by the looks. Tops of about 23 by then.
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1: 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All those things coming up from 9 this morning, and of course, the F-350. 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
3: Good morning. Light variable winds across coast beaches, but the southerlies aren't too far away. They should set in over the next couple of hours and strengthen during the day. The swell is only around half a metre from the southeasterly direction, but about 13, 14 second intervals. Next tide's a low tide just before 11. 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

0: 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Your home of the biggest hits and the best throwbacks. Morning, Mikey in for Sam and Ash. They're back October 6th. Hey, coming up after 7, I've got a double pass to go along to the Coyotes Roadhouse VIP night this Friday, 7 p.m. Ocean Street, Maroochydore, the brand new live country music and late nights meet place. 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Your chance after 7 for this Friday at 91.1 Hot FM. The latest in the news coming up, and we're going to throw it back. We're going to dive to 1984. It's the nephew's sister, Denise. It's on the way after Bruno. Next at 91.1 Hot FM.
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3: Cruiser on scene in Woombye for a single vehicle crash. That's on the Bruce Highway southbound. It's before the Keel Mountain Road overpass. Out of the running lanes, off to the side, and at this stage, no major delays. The Sunshine Motorway looking the goods through Mountain Creek and Sippy Downs, and Maroochydore Road slowly starting to build up through Kunda Park. 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It's Jess with another update in 30 minutes on 91.1 Hot FM.
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11: Good morning, it's Bruce Atkinson here. A local MP is calling on Australia's terror threat level to be lifted. We're currently at probable, which means there's a greater than 50% chance of a significant terror attack on Australian soil. ASIO boss Mike Burgess says four significant attacks have been foiled since Bondi, along with 16 less serious plots. Andrew Wallace says the level should be upgraded to expected.
12: Mike Burgess has come out recently and said that he believes that the current framework is not really responsive to the current threat environment, and I absolutely agree with him, because if we're seeing that amount of terrorist attacks being thwarted by our intelligence agencies, it's very clear to all that the threat to Australians is more than just probable.
11: Gympie Council has been given $295,000 from the state government to tackle illegal dumping across the region. The money will fund a dedicated illegal dumping compliance officer for another 3 years. Since the start of the year, Council has received 235 illegal dumping complaints, resulting in more than 161 cubic metres of waste being removed and $58,000 in fines being handed out. A dolphin has astonished University of the Sunshine Coast researchers with his novel feeding strategy. Bubbles has been observed between 2021 to 25, chasing big-eye trevally in shallow reefs off Lady Elliot Island until they regurgitate their food. He then eats it, and UniSC research fellow Dr. Asia Haynes says it's not a common practice.
13: Bubbles, as he's affectionately known, is the only dolphin, or indeed the only cetacean, so that's dolphin or whale species, that has been recorded undergoing this behaviour. You know, these kind of behaviours would be difficult to record for a number of species. But he's the only one that we know of so far.
11: In national news, Anthony Albanese has joined forces with other world leaders calling for international action on AI. The PM is among 22 world leaders penning a statement warning the rapid development of the technology poses serious safety and security risks if not managed. The statement comes on the eve of the United Nations General Assembly in New York. And the White House press pool has gone on strike. A number of major networks are halting TV coverage of daily Donald Trump events in solidarity with CNN. And now with sport, here's Phoebe Humphrey.
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14: In sport, it's D-Day for Lachie Neal, with the Lions star to front the AFL Tribunal tonight in a bid to play in Saturday's grand final against the Dockers. He's trying to overturn a one-match ban for gut-punching Jack Ginnivan in Saturday's prelim win over the Hawks. Brisbane holds a main training session today before flying to Melbourne. And South star Latrell Mitchell could hit the NRL open market from November 1. The 29-year-old is one of six players entering the final year of their deals in just under 6 weeks' time. Injuries have meant that he's only managed 34 games for the Rabbitohs in the past three seasons. That's the latest news and sport.
15: At Better Wellness, we know this ad break is full of noise, so we'd like to give you a little time back.

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2: Another Ripping Tuesday, top of 26. The outlook, though, showers are expected around tomorrow. Not much by the looks, though. Showers over Thursday and Friday and looking pretty good for the weekend now. Right now, we are on 16.
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0: 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Morning, it's Mikey in Sam and Ash. They're back October 6th.
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0: Got tickets to go this Friday to the Coyote Roadhouse, the VIP opening night. Sandra of Glasshouse, what does Tuesday bring you, my friend?
3: Working, but I can always have some fun.
0: Yes, you can, my friend. And the fun we're going to give you is this Friday night, Coyote's Roadhouse opening up in Ocean Street, Maroochydore. A bit of a country fan, I'm feeling like there, Sandra.
3: Yeah, okay.
0: Yeah. So you'd be able to go a little yee-haw on Friday night, right?
3: For sure.
0: I love that. Sandra, let's get you, you plus one, to the opening VIP night this Friday night, Coyote's Roadhouse, Ocean Street, Maroochydore. That double ticket is yours.
3: Thank you very much. My
0: little boo thing, so I'll give a hoot what you do say. And more of the biggest hits and the best throwbacks. The latest with Paul Russell and the news next at 91.1 Hot FM.
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4: If you're heading through Woombye this morning, just be extra careful. There's a single vehicle crash on the Bruce Highway southbound before the Keel Mountain Road overpass. It is out of the running lanes, off to the side, and at this stage, no major delays. We have a little bit of traffic starting to build up for the westbound run along the Sunshine Motorway through Mountain Creek just after Kawana Way. The final brand new villas at Sunset Palms Retirement Living in Palmview are now selling. 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It's just another update in 30 minutes on 91.1 Hot FM.
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12: Good morning, Bruce Atkinson here, broadcasting from Cubby Cubby Country. A Sunshine Coast MP wants Australia's terror threat system overhauled. Andrew Wallace says the threat level should be lifted from probable to expected after ASIO revealed four significant attacks have been foiled since Bondi, along with 16 less serious plots. Mr. Wallace says the current framework for our terror threat rating isn't fit for purpose.
13: We have to ensure that our intelligence agencies and our law enforcement have the appropriate tools and resources and frameworks to be able to keep Australians safe. And I think that we need to be having a conversation now as to whether those frameworks are correct and whether they're fit for purpose.
12: A new survey suggests we aren't talking enough about dementia, despite being the nation's leading cause of death. One in two Australians say they have little or no knowledge, even though 500,000 Aussies are currently living with the condition. An estimated 7,800 people have dementia on the Sunshine Coast and more than 1,200 in Gympie. And that number is expected to increase by up to 90% in the next 30 years.
14: Skin cancer, sun safety, mental health and heart health are all discussed more openly than dementia. And as a nation, we've done a great job in having these really important conversations with national campaigns like Slip, Slop, Slap, Seek and Slide, and asking each other if we're okay. Those conversations have made a real difference. But with dementia, we're not there yet.
12: Dementia Australia CEO, Professor Tanya Buchanan there. The state government is moving closer to delivering the next stage of improvements to Kinkin Road north of Pomona, with design now complete for the next stage. Once complete, the road widening project will improve safety, enhance ride quality and reduce long-term maintenance costs on Pomona-Kinkin Road. In national news, new research has found almost all Australian women have suffered abuse on dating apps. The Mindaroo Foundation says 99% have experienced at least one abusive behaviour over the past 3 months. The Foundation's Jacqueline Larson says dating platforms aren't doing enough.
15: This report revealed that despite online dating now being a part of everyday life, for too many Australian women, abuse has become part of that experience. That tells us this is not a niche issue, it's a systemic problem that requires a systemic response.
12: And now with sport, here's Phoebe Humphrey.
2: Sport.
16: Spring into better wellness Wises Road. New spas from $4,999.
17: In sport, James Tedesco has made history after becoming the first player to be selected in the RLPA Players Dream Team six times. The Roosters star named in the fullback role, while Dolphin Kurt Donoghue was named as the impact player in the squad, telling Nine it's pretty special.
18: I'm pretty lucky, you know, coming at the 20-minute mark. A lot of my starters do a lot of the hard work for me, so yeah, definitely give them some of the credit.
17: And thousands of Lions fans are said to watch the players train for the final time in Queensland before heading to Melbourne for Saturday's grand final against the Dockers. That's the latest news and sport.
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0: Another ripping day on the coast. No showers around at this stage. It's all changed. The top of 26. However, those showers expected to roll in from tomorrow, arvo, and most likely continuing for Thursday and Friday. At this stage, the weekend's looking pretty good. Sitting on 18 right now.
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3: In Woomba, there's a single vehicle crash on the Bruce Highway southbound before the Keel Mountain Road overpass. To steer clear of, it's out of the running lanes, on the shoulder and not causing delays at this stage. The Sunshine Motorway eastbound is slowing down past Kawana Way and moving up through Mountain Creek. You'll be on the brakes. No issues at all through Sippy Downs though. 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
12: Good morning, Bruce Atkinson here. A local MP wants a thorough examination of Australia's terror threat system to ensure it's fit for purpose. Australia's terror threat level is currently at probable, but Andrew Wallace says it should be lifted to expected after revelations ASIO foiled four significant attacks since Bondi. He says Australians need to become more attuned to the risks we're facing.
13: When Australians see that our current threat level is at probable, meaning that there's a greater than 50% chance of an attack, it's sort of almost downplaying the risks that we are facing currently, and it's sending inconsistent messages to the Australian public.
12: Calls for an increased national focus on a condition impacting 500,000 Australians. As part of Dementia Action Week, there's a push for more conversations aimed at improving awareness and reducing stigma. An estimated 7,800 people have dementia on the Sunshine Coast. It's more than 1,200 in Gympie, and that number is expected to increase by up to 90% in the next 30 years. Dementia Australia CEO Professor Tanya Buchanan says people living with the disease are being left behind.
14: Silence isn't neutral. It has a real cost. And when dementia stays out of the national conversation, it certainly leaves people alone when they need connection the most. But care standards stagnate and the systems that should support people just don't keep pace. Our policy attention, research, funding, they all follow where national conversations go.
12: University of the Sunshine Coast researchers have uncovered a never-before-recorded method of a dolphin hunting for food. Bubbles has been observed by the researchers in shallow reefs off Lady Elliot Island chasing big-eyed trevally until they regurgitate and release their food, which he then eats. UniSC research fellow Dr. Asia Haynes says it was great to be able to record Bubbles' unique feeding method.
8: He's happily going about his behaviour while we're up close and personal and able to witness it. So it was really exciting to see, and we were able to record the behaviour, observe it with our own eyes, and also get those audio recordings where we could hear the echolocation that he was undergoing.
12: In national news, the Treasurer won't weigh into speculation. Borrowers are about to be hit even harder. Some economists are predicting three more rate hikes in coming months, with the first one expected when the Reserve Bank meets next week. Jim Chalmers has told News 24 that's up to the RBA board.
15: They'll weigh up all of the global and domestic conditions and come to a conclusion and a decision without any free advice from me in the lead up to that meeting.
12: And now with sport, here's Phoebe Humphrey.
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16: In sport, thousands of Brisbane fans are set to watch players train for the final time in Queensland before heading to Melbourne for the AFL Grand Final. While the Dockers will hold their main session tomorrow, skipper Alex Pearce telling Seven he's trying to stay focused as excitement builds in the West.
17: Try to focus in on what we've done each week throughout the season and things we can control.
16: And Sam Walker remains a chance to play for the Roosters in Friday night's prelim clash against the Dolphins. The star playmaker could play his first game since injuring his ankle in round 26. That's the latest news and sport.
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19: 26 to the top today, another fine one. Blue skies and sunshine all changing tomorrow. Expecting those showers to roll through tomorrow, Arvo. And continuing into Thursday and Friday. Weekend's looking pretty good. Right now in Budrum, we're sitting on 21.
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0: 91.1 Hot FM, your home of the biggest hits and the best throwbacks. Miking in. Hey, after nine, want to get your school holidays upgraded? How are you travelling so far? Officially day two. Fun passes to the Sunny Coast Adventures. And I want to get you to Habitat Noosa with $75 where you can stay, tour and dine on site at Habitat Noosa. And two kid entries to Messy Glow Co. The glow paint house right outside the Woolies at Kiwanis Shopping World. It's now open, Messy Glow Co. We're going to sort that out for you after nine on 91.1 Hot FM to help you with the school holidays. 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

0: 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Harry Styles on the way, and Nickelback after the latest in the news next. Hot.
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3: A single vehicle crash to watch out for in Woombye. That's on the Bruce Highway southbound before the Keel Mountain Road overpass. It is out of the running lanes on the shoulder. No delays. Maroochydore Beach Road, very jammed up for southbound traffic approaching Ocean Street. And in Kunda Park, we've got heavy eastbound delays for a little stretch for Maroochydore Road at Pipe Street. Ready to go electric? 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
10: Good morning, Bruce Atkinson here, broadcasting from Cubby Cubby Country. A local MP is calling on Australia's terror threat level to be lifted. We're currently at probable, which means there's a greater than 50% chance of a significant terror attack on Australian soil. ASIO boss Mike Burgess says four significant attacks have been foiled since Bondi, along with 16 less serious plots. Andrew Wallace says the level should be upgraded to expected.
11: Mike Burgess has come out recently and said that he believes that the current framework is not really responsive to the current threat environment, and I absolutely agree with him, because if we're seeing that amount of terrorist attacks being thwarted by our intelligence agencies, it's very clear to all that the threat to Australians is more than just probable.
10: Gympie Regional Council has received $295,000 from the state government to tackle illegal dumping across the region. The money will fund a dedicated illegal dumping compliance officer for another 3 years. Since the start of the year, council has received 235 illegal dumping complaints, resulting in more than 161 cubic metres of waste being removed and $58,000 in fines being handed out. A dolphin has astonished University of the Sunshine Coast researchers with his novel feeding strategy. Bubbles has been observed chasing big-eyed trevally in shallow reefs off Lady Elliot Island until they regurgitate their food. He then eats it, and UniSC research fellow Dr. Asia Haynes says it's not a common practice.
12: Bubbles, as he's affectionately known, is the only dolphin, or indeed the only cetacean, so that's dolphin or whale species, that has been recorded undergoing this behaviour. You know, these kind of behaviours would be difficult to record for a number of species. But he's the only one that we know of so far.
10: In national news, the federal government is again ruling out another cut to the fuel excise as the price of fuel hits new highs. The opposition is calling on Labor to back its plan to slash tobacco excise to fund a cut to the fuel levy whenever oil hits $100 a barrel. But Jim Chalmers has told ABC News 24 it's not on the table at the moment.
13: Yeah, it's not something that we've been discussing or considering, and that's because we think a better way to provide cost of living help is via income tax cuts, which those same Liberals and Nationals voted against in the Parliament.
10: And now with sport, here's Phoebe Humphrey.
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14: In sport, Collingwood's Nick Daicos has created history in bagging his first ever Brownlow medal. The 23-year-old polling a record 47 votes, 11 clear of runner-up Bailey Smith. He's told Seven he owes a lot of his success to brother Josh and to the Pies.
15: It's been a hell of a ride. It's been a really exciting 5 years, and I feel like we're in the window to attack again, and we've got some really good youth, so I'm so grateful.
14: And Paul Gallen is coming out of boxing retirement to fight former Storm player Nelson Asofa Solomona in November. That's the latest news and sport.
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0: Beautiful Tuesday atop of 26. Looks like those showers will roll around from tomorrow, most likely continuing at this stage for Thursday and Friday. May change, though. Showers non-existent for the weekend at the moment. Temps only reaching around that 23, 24, getting down to 14 overnight. And wake the fun up with Sam and Ash back October 6th on 91.1 Hot FM.
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3: Good morning. Southerly winds between 10 and 12 knots. Low tide just before 11, and there is on the open beaches around that half to two-thirds of a metre of southeasterly swell at 14-second intervals. Check the southern corner of Alexandra Bay, Coolum through to Stumers, the bays at Coolum, northern Maroochydore, and down between Dickey Beach and Currumundi, all on a high-volume board.

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0: 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Sam and Ash awaken the fun up again October 6th. 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
3: Crews remain on scene in Woombye for a single vehicle crash on the Bruce Highway southbound. It's just before the Keel Mountain Road overpass. Out of the running lanes, just sitting on the shoulder, which means no major delays through there. The Sunshine Motorway is slowing down for eastbound traffic from Kawana Way up to Mountain Creek, just our usual morning peak hour delays. 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
5: Good morning, Bruce Atkinson with you. As part of Dementia Action Week, there are calls for more conversations aimed at improving awareness and reducing stigma. Dementia Australia CEO Professor Tanya Buchanan says we aren't talking enough about the condition, despite it being the nation's leading cause of death.
6: This year, there are estimated to be close to 500,000 people living with dementia in Australia and 1.7 million people involved in their care. We know the number of people in Australia living with dementia is expected to increase to more than 1 million by 2065. And dementia is currently the leading cause of death in Australia.
5: An estimated 7,800 people have dementia on the Sunshine Coast. It's more than 1,200 in Gympie, and that number is expected to increase by up to 90% in the next 30 years. Unity Water responded to more than 10,000 jobs last financial year to keep water and wastewater services flowing for communities across our region. All urgent jobs go through the control room in Maroochydore, where a team of 20 engineers, specialists and technicians work 24 hours a day, 7 days a week to monitor the water and wastewater networks. Unity Water handles an average of 4,000 phone calls a month from customers, community members and team members completing work across the network. For the first time ever, a bottlenose dolphin has been recorded using a unique method to have a meal. Bubbles has been observed by University of the Sunshine Coast researchers in shallow reefs off Lady Elliot Island chasing Big Eye Trevally until they regurgitate and drop their food, which he then eats. UniSC research fellow Dr. Asia Haynes says he could just eat the trevally, but as a solitary dolphin, he may have developed an easier method.
7: So he doesn't have the benefits of hunting in a group as some dolphins do, and so it might just be that for him, as a solo forager, it's easier for him to do it this way than it is to try and catch the trevally themselves because they're fast and he's hunting alone.
5: A new All Abilities Park has opened in the Aura suburb of Narimba. Stockland has officially opened Boab Oasis Park, which also includes a pump track. The park is 5 hectares and is designed for children and families of all ages and abilities. In national news, Donald Trump is defending banning 3 media outlets from the White House. It comes as CNN, MS Now and Politico launch legal action, while other media outlets have suspended coverage of the president in solidarity. But Trump says the action was warranted.
8: These outlets have an obligation to be fair. And if they're fake news, I really think I have an obligation not to allow them into another very special house.
5: And now with sport, here's Phoebe Humphrey.
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9: In sports, Sam Walker's teammates are confident he's fit and ready to return for the Chooks for this weekend's NRL prelim against the Dolphins. The 24-year-old suffered an ankle injury in round 26, but Victor Radley has told Nine he'll be back.
10: So I think he will be 100% fit. During that game, I feel like he'll be fine, and I think it'll be more after the game, he'll pull up sore, but then he's got to wait anyway.
9: And Formula One races will be shorter next season. The F1 Commission has agreed to reduce races from 305 Ks to 290 in 2027. That's the latest news and sport.
0: At Better Wellness, we know this ad break is full of noise, so we'd like to give you a little time back.

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2: Cops on 26 for the coast. Blue skies and sunshine at the moment. Looks like it's going to be a cloudy one by the Savo, but the showers expected to roll through most likely for tomorrow and showers for Thursday and Friday. Right now in Beerwah, we're sitting on 22.
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5: Sunshine Motorway has delays eastbound from Kawana Way through to Karawatha Drive. Kalanda Road slow eastbound through Little Mountain around Kawana Way, Link Road roundabout and around Nicklin Way roundabout too. Speaking of Nicklin Way, it's busy up through Warana, Brisbane Road, Patchy through Mooloolaba and Plaza Parade. A little busy in spots through Maroochydore. Same for Maroochydore Road in Kunda Park. 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
16: Your news now.
17: Hi, I'm Phoebe Humphrey. Australia has joined an international push for AI safeguards. PM Anthony Albanese, among 22 world leaders, signing a statement in New York overnight calling for more safety protocols to manage the tech. Treasurer Jim Chalmers telling the ABC, we need to make AI work for us.
18: It is a game-changing technology. It will transform every element of our society and our economy, and we can maximise the opportunities from AI only if we minimise and manage the risks.
17: The opposition isn't convinced control of the 000 service should be shifted from Telstra to the government. A Senate inquiry has recommended the change following network outages, but Liberal Senator James Patterson has told Nine he doesn't want it anywhere near the Communications Minister.
19: Let's not forget, during these previous outages, she said that everyone had to go easy on her because she was a new minister, and I'm not convinced she'll do a better job.
17: Prince Harry is reportedly in talks to work on a documentary about his mum, Princess Diana. The Duke of Sussex has apparently been approaching family and friends to finalise a project marking 30 years since her death. And Nick Dacos has begun his media duties after winning his first ever Brownlow medal last night. The Magpie star finishing on 47 votes, the highest amount ever. He's told Seven his family is incredibly proud.
20: Yeah, they were super stoked. They were really happy for me. I think they were a little bit nervous going into the night, just obviously being such a prestigious award and knew what an honour it would be.
16: Sport. 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
17: In sport, the Lions are holding an open training session this morning in their last public appearance in Brisbane before Saturday's AFL Grand Final. Thousands of fans have turned out to cheer on the side before they head down to Melbourne. Defender Ryan Lester says he's enjoying the excitement.
21: Clearly we've been very lucky that this is the fourth time, but same sort of thing. Never know if you're going to get back, so soak it up and enjoy it.
17: And South star Latrell Mitchell could hit the NRL open market from November 1. The 29-year-old is one of six players entering the final year of their deals in just under 6 weeks' time. That's the latest news and sport.
22: At Better Wellness, we know this ad break is full of noise, so we'd like to give you a little time back.